0: Right.
1: Yeah.
2: If you don't ask any more questions than that, then nothing can affect your faith level.
1: Yeah.
2: Nothing can affect anything, because it's just God. The situation's rough. We got to have you to move.
0: Yeah.
2: The only thing that we ever find out in as far as details is, I usually ask, are you allowed visitation with your kids? Do you get to see your kids? Because at this time, we were dealing with women predominantly. Of course, we know that same facility now has men predominantly. But when she started telling all of that, we were all just looking at each other like, did you know? Did you know?
0: Yeah.
2: Nobody had any clue of exactly how bad it was.
0: Yeah, I don't think, I'm pretty sure that was my first time hearing all the details for her story. Even coming through, you know, the program together, as good of friends as we were, I was not aware of the majority of that.
2: Right.
0: Yeah.
2: Now, so everybody knows at home, I'm not going to tell any of the story. I'm going to let her tell the story, whatever she wants to tell. But the one thing, and I was talking to the whole crew here about this when we started tonight. The first night that I ever went, and I won't say the name of the facility just because I just don't feel comfortable with it, because it doesn't matter. It's a place where we're ministering. I walked into the facility, me and Jimmy Horn was together. Never been in a rehab to minister in my life. Had no clue what I was walking into. I had green as the grass. Jimmy, he's hype. You know, Jimmy's the best hype man ever.
0: Yeah.
2: He's the greatest hype man that I've ever met. He's building you up, you know. The time you get in there, in your own mind, you're thinking you're Elvis, you know. Spiritual Elvis. And you walk in, and then, as you all know now, a rehab crowd is not, let's put it where it's at. The crowd that I knew how to play to, if I'm playing to a crowd, was a bar crowd.
1: Mm-hmm.
2: I knew how to do that. This is not a bar crowd.
1: Right.
2: Because they're reformed enough that they're no longer the bar crowd, but they're not yet spiritual enough that it's a church crowd.
1: Right.
2: So you don't know what you're trying to do. You're just trying to feel this thing out.
0: Mm-hmm.
2: So I get up there that night, and we're having trouble with the sound system because we're having to try to use their sound system, and it was a whole mess. So I get up here, and I'm singing a couple songs, and mostly people just kind of looking at you because they don't know nothing about you either. Everybody's trying to feel everybody out. We get through the service. God actually moves, and Jimmy preached that night and had real great success. And I'm putting everything up, and I'm putting my guitar back in the case and everything. And I look up. I kid you, this is exactly how it went down. I kid you not. It's the most intimidating thing I've ever seen in my life. Imagine her walking across the gym floor looking at me like this. Walking, y'all at home
1: with
2: can't
1: purpose.
2: See it. Yeah, I'm talking about that girl was walking with purpose. I look up, she's looking at me with this grin. And I look up and I see her, and I look back at the guitar case, and my first thought, I'm just being honest, my first thought, I'm going to have to tackle this woman in the middle of this gym floor, and I'm going to get through out. First night. This is it. I've shot myself in the foot the first night. Because now that you all know her, there is no intimidating her. You don't scare her. Right. She's coming at you. She gets about as close as she is to me now, and I went, yeah. And I'm backing up.
0: Yeah.
2: And she says, with this, and it wasn't, but you got to see this from my angle. I was perceiving it as this sinister grin.
1: Mm-hmm.
2: Was not sinister in any way. But from my angle, it just looks sinister. And she says, they don't know what just walked in here. And I didn't, but I almost said, neither do I.
3: Help.
2: That's it. Jimmy. I literally was looking around to see if I could see Jimmy, and I was just going to drag him in. And I look up, and I went, don't they? She went, nope. And I'm thinking, what is wrong with you? Well, then you could see her eyes soften. So I was still nervous, but I wasn't scared anymore. And I went, what do you mean? And I'll never forget it. Changed the whole course of everything for me. She leaned up to me. I'm not talking about in a bad way. She leans closer in. She says, revival just walked in. Mm-hmm.
1: Hallelujah.
2: And it just stopped me. I stood there for a minute. And I literally looked her in the eyes and I said, you know. She said, yeah, I do. She said, you don't remember me, but I know you. Mm-hmm. I said, you're right, I don't. I don't have a clue who you are. I said, where did I meet you? And she started telling me the revival that she had come to and that she had... And when she did, oh, my God, you're right. That, yeah. But I didn't realize that she... That was the same night that Megan...
0: Yeah.
2: Was in the baptismal pool.
0: Mm-hmm. Well, I think she actually brought us a couple of nights after.
2: Okay.
0: That happened.
2: She was the first woman in those... Well, the first person in those services that I ministered to.
0: Yeah.
2: She was the very first one. She was the one, she got in the pool, and me and Todd Smith actually ministered to her. And we had pictures.
0: Yeah.
2: You remember those pictures because she had believed, and I agreed with her. I agreed with her. I believe it did because I watched it happen that night. I literally, and I know there's people at home ain't going to believe this, and I don't care. I literally, when the demon left her that night, I literally felt it go through by me. Mm-hmm. The first time I ever felt that in my life. I literally looked to see what it was that went through by me. And I look at Todd. I'll never forget this. You know, we're talking about a guy that's very experienced in this. Mm-hmm. This thing, I feel it go by, and I jump, and I look at Todd, and Todd said, did you feel that, son? I said, did you see it? He said, I did. Did you see it? I said, no, I didn't see it, but I felt it. I said, whatever that was just went through by me. He said, yes, it did.
0: Yeah.
2: Well, in the pictures, you could see her physical appearance. Her countenance literally changed. I mean, we put pictures up here at the church and at the revival then.
0: Yeah.
2: We put up pictures where you could see her physical looks change. Anyway, because of that, now, and this is a story that we're hoping to have her on the show and let her tell her own story.
0: Oh, yeah.
2: But it's just a full circle thing. And I don't know if you all really know this. The place where she's working, I'm not going to say the name of it, but the place where she's working, do you realize that was the place she got fired from? Only
1: no.
2: At the time she was the principal?
1: No.
0: Yeah.
4: Oh, I did not know
2: Remember?
4: That.
2: She got fired because she was a principal.
1: Yeah.
2: She was working at that place.
1: Oh.
2: As a principal. Got fired. God delivers her.
1: Yeah.
2: Brings her back. Full circle.
0: Oh, yeah.
2: She's working in the same place, just instead of being a principal, now she's basically the pastor of that place.
1: God's amazing.
2: Now, that's the type of God we're serving. Now. Miss Octavia. Now, for those that don't know, Octavia will tell you I'm one of her spiritual fathers, and I will straight up tell you that's my spiritual girl. And if you could see her, I wish you could, because I'd love to show you the family resemblance.
0: I'm sure the name speaks volumes.
2: But we met that night, and I'm sure this is going to come up as we go down through the list of people that we're going to be talking to, most of which you already know.
0: Yeah.
2: Most of the girls in that first set, basically I used you as the bouncer.
0: Yeah.
2: Now, for those at home, I'm sure that probably don't make a lot of sense to you, but here's the deal. She was my thermometer for the whole bunch. When I would come in on Thursday nights, I would always talk to Octavia first. Because here was the difference in her and most of the others. Now, there were some that would, but nobody would tell it exactly 100% the way it was. Mm-hmm. Because the difference in her and most, not only would she tell you the truth about everybody else, don't ask if you don't want to know. Because she will go to whatever detail you want to know about what she's done. If she had a bad week, and I'm sure not going to get into none of the stuff she told herself. But there was a week or two she struggled. And one particular night, I'm not going to say what it was. Anyway, I walked in, and I could see it on her.
0: Yeah.
2: Because she was one that never, ever did she dodge you.
0: Mm-mm.
2: There was none of that. I walk in, and she's just sitting there looking at me. She'd always do this. She's rubbing her legs like that. And I knew it was bad. I walk up and I never spoke. I just sit down. She looks over at me a time or two, looks away. I said, "How bad is it?"
0: I said, "Is Crystal not coming?" And he said, "Well, no, she's not going to be here tonight." And I'm like, "Oh my gosh, I really needed to talk." You know, and praise God for wisdom even that early in my walk with him, because what I needed to discuss wasn't, I didn't feel, you know, it was not an appropriate conversation for me to have privately with him alone.
2: Now y'all know why I've always loved her so much.
0: Yeah.
2: And don't have any problem trusting her.
0: And so he called Lisa over.
2: Yep.
0: And he said, "I want you to stand right here." And I mean, I just tell on myself because that's what I do. I said, I just got my phone back, and I said, "I've been talking to this guy," and he just got that goofy grin like he's got right now, and he said, "Okay," and I said, "I've been sexting him," and he said, "Okay," and I'm like, "That's not okay," you know?
2: And, what do you mean okay?
0: Yeah, he just, you know.
2: Well,
0: just,
2: what she wanted was for me to jump all over her.
0: Yeah.
2: She really wanted me to climb her.
0: There was no point. He didn't do it. He said, did you think that because you got saved and gave your heart to the Lord that, you know, you wasn't going to struggle with no kind of temptations? And I said, yes, that's exactly what I thought.
2: That's exactly word for word.
0: Not real.
2: That's word for word what she said. Yes, that is exactly what I thought.
0: Yeah.
2: I said, "Well, wake up." Because I said, "It's just not how it works." I said, now this is where the work starts.
0: Mm-hmm. Yeah.
2: Now, for those at home that's saying, "See, I told you, he don't care what they do." No, mm-mm. I didn't condone the sin.
0: Not at all.
2: And I didn't tell her it wasn't sin. I've just got enough sense to read the Bible. Mm-hmm. The Bible says that the law is the strength of sin.
4: Yes, it does.
2: So if I go to preaching the do's and don'ts and telling her how sorry she is and how mm-hmm. wrong she is, all you're doing is giving strength to the sin.
0: Mm-hmm. Yeah.
2: First thing we got to do is realize this. Every person in the Bible that ever got anything done for God struggled with themselves.
1: Yeah.
2: We all love to call Abraham the father of faith.
1: Mm-hmm.
2: Yeah. He also had a one-night romp in a tent that he wasn't ever supposed to be in because he didn't believe God strong enough.
0: That's
2: and
0: right.
2: His wife told him right over, "There's a young thing that could probably have one for you." And he said, "I agree." Dove in the tent.
0: Mm-hmm.
2: We know how that worked out. Now, here's why she's always been so easy to work with and so easy to show the way of progress. That night, she, that's exactly what I thought. I said, "That's not how it works." I said, "Let me tell you how this is going to work."
0: Mm-hmm.
2: And I started explaining to her. You have to do the spiritual work to renew the mind in order for some of those thoughts. They're never going to completely quit. You're still human. I don't care how spiritual you get,
0: mm-hmm.
2: you're still human.
1: Mm-hmm.
2: But I said, when you do this and you put in the spiritual work that you need to put in to renew the mind, I said, you can subdue it and you can bring it under control. Because she said, "I just want that to be gone. I want the Lord just to deliver me from that."
0: Mm-hmm.
2: And you know me, I said, "No, sweetheart, you don't."
0: He wasn't that nice about it. He laughed in my face.
2: Yeah. I said, "That is a lie." I said, "You do not want that to leave you. No one wants that to leave them. You want the discipline to know how to handle that." So I said, let me show you how to do the work here. Now, from then to now, there's been ups and downs. There's been, we've been under the rock, over the rock, around the rock. We've been barely in earshot of the rock.
0: Yeah.
2: We've been everywhere, but we're still on the journey.
0: Yes.
2: Now, the night we met, you said revival just showed up.
0: Mm-hmm.
2: Okay. I'm going to let you tell whatever of the backstory that you want to tell. Like with Amanda, there were some things, as much as she told, there were some things she didn't tell, that some of it she talked to us about after the show was over, and I'm not going to get into what all that was.
0: That's right.
2: There was just some things she just didn't feel like she ought to mention live. I'm going to let you tell what you want to tell as far as the backstory that landed you in mm-hmm. that facility where we met.
0: Okay.
2: And then once we get to there, then we'll start pushing this thing forward and show people what God actually can do. So
0: okay.
2: You take it from there.
0: I spent over 20 years battling addiction. And, I came from a very good, godly family. My grandfather was a pastor, uncles, my mom was in church.
2: And, y'all noticing the theme of that?
0: Mm-hmm. Yeah.
2: Every person so far
0: yeah.
2: was raised in church, just for the record.
0: And I Southern Baptist, I can remember us not being allowed to wear pants to church and, just all the things. And, I say all the time, not for anybody's, to no fault of anyone, to me, I didn't know about a relationship with the Lord. I knew about the works that it took to be religious, go to church, put in offering. The Bible was a storybook. It was not relatable to me.
2: Let me reiterate something right here. Since she said that, this theme, you just said you knew nothing of a relationship.
0: Mm-mm.
2: You were only taught the works.
0: Mm-hmm.
2: It's going to keep coming up.
1: Yeah.
2: I want the people at home to understand this. Did I in any way coach you in anything you're saying?
0: Absolutely not.
2: We didn't even talk before we started this. We literally came in, we had prayer, I hit record, and we're going.
0: Yeah.
2: This is all, this is her talking herself. This thing comes down to relationship, and if we don't start teaching people relationship, this is where we end up having to have these conversations.
0: Mm-hmm.
2: Now, please go ahead.
0: Yeah, and so, I struggled, into my early, obviously there was some trauma I dealt with as a child, and I'm just not going to go into detail because God has just healed and delivered me from all everything attached to that.
2: There you go.
0: It just took me down a path of wanting to numb myself from the embarrassment, the shame. Like, I knew what was happening to me wasn't okay, and it wasn't that I had a family that didn't care, right? I'm a protector by nature.
2: Yeah.
0: And I knew that if I told what happened to me,
2: I
0: knew what was going to happen. I knew the results of that, and so it was just easier for me to suffer in silence than risk the loss of, my mom going to jail. You know what I mean? Like, I knew what that was going to look like. And so I just kept that secret. And, man, it just made me sick. It started out with pain pills. Well, first it was pot and then alcohol. I was a cheerleader and got an injury and was given muscle relaxers. And it was like, every substance that I took into my body was just better than the next, so I thought. Mm-hmm. But what it really was is, that first time, that first time you use something and that initial feeling you get, you spend the rest of the time chasing that same feeling, and it never comes. Never comes again. And so I progressed up to, I was using heroin and cocaine and crack and meth. And when I got to rehab, they would say, "What was your drug of choice?" And I would say, "More." It didn't matter. It didn't matter what it was. Just give me some more.
2: That is not us making fun. That's just a funny statement.
0: No, yeah. And so, you know, I was in and out, in and out. And what happened was my mom passed away in 2008. And at that time, you know, I was using enough that she knew.
2: Right.
0: My mom was a nurse. And, you know, she got very sick before she passed away. And I was still in my mom's medication, and she would be needing it and didn't have any because I done took it all. And, you know, just all the horrible things that drug addicts do, you know. And when my mom passed away, about 2 months before I had moved out, and she called me and told me she wanted to have a conversation. And she came and picked me up, and we went to Lexington, to Jacobson Park. And, you know, she shared with me that, gosh, she found all these folded up dollar bills with white residue in them. And, you know, she's like, you know, if you have a problem, we can go get you help. I'll take you to rehab. And just, you know, and I was like, no, I don't have a problem. And, you know, she shared with, we had fought a lot. That was why I moved out. And I was about 23 or 24. And I was my mom's only child. So my mother was a helicopter parent, you know. And before I moved out, you know, she told me that she regretted having me. I was nothing but trouble and all the things. So in this future conversation, you know, she just shares that. You know, she apologized for saying that. And she shared with me, which I'd never heard until this point. You know, my mom had a baby before she had me, and he was stillborn. And the doctors told her she had cancer and that she would never be able to have kids. And then they came back and told her if she didn't get pregnant within the next 6 to 7 months, she would never have kids.
2: If I knew that, I forgot it.
0: Yeah. And probably didn't. I don't share that a lot.
2: Yeah.
0: So she prayed and begged God to let her be a mom. And here I came. And so, you know, she was saying, like, she prayed for me, and God gave, like, I was her gift from God, and there was nothing that I would ever do to make her love me any less. And 2 months later, she passed away. And, you know, my family wasn't as naive as my mom was. And so they were like, you know, you need to, don't be messing with none of that stuff while you're trying to get your mom in the ground, and, you know, all the things. And so I was like, okay. And so I didn't. But man, that night we put her in the ground, it was like off to the races.
2: Made up for it.
0: Yeah. And it was just, it was, I want to say a quick, but it wasn't. It was just like this slow downward spiral, right? Because even in my stubbornness, I was like, well, I'm going to show them. They think my mom's gone and I ain't going to make it. And, you know, they were right. But it took me longer than they thought, you know.
2: Right.
0: And so I held out and held out and eventually ended up using, switched from the pain medication to heroin. And, man, worst decision I ever made in my life. I started going in and out of rehabs. I remember I was dating a guy and running into my cousin after he had beat me up one night. One day, actually, busted lip. I mean, he beat me up. I just took off walking, and my cousin come around the corner, and she got me in the car and went to my family. And so now I'm coming clean about, you know, I think they didn't know how bad, how severe my addiction had gotten.
2: Right.
0: I think they thought I was still, you know, snorting and smoking things, but I had upgraded to IV drug use.
2: Right.
0: And so I'm showing them, you know, marks on my arms. And that was the first time I really remember going to treatment. And after that, I was in and out. And because it was never for the right reason, you know, had I not ran into my cousin that day with the busted lip and bloody nose, I'd have never told them. And so the last time I was staying with my aunt and uncle, and I overdosed in their house. And I remember them calling one of my mom's other sisters, who was a CNA, because they didn't know what to do. And I remember my aunt, she's like, I was so out of it. And I just remember my aunt trying to get, I was completely naked in my aunt and uncle's house. And my aunt was trying to get me dressed, get clothes on me before the ambulance showed up. And I remember her telling me, lifting me up, and I'm just dead weight. And she said, this is not how it's going to end. You know, you're a tailor. And she said, we don't give up till we go up. This ain't it.
2: Yeah.

0: happening is really happening in this water, then you're going to have to give me a sign to get in the water. And I'll never forget, you got up and spoke that night. And it was like, you were talking, it was questions. I don't remember specifically, but you were just addressing like questions concerning the Lord. And I was like, all right, I'm getting in. And so now they're like, you know, Tim, you weren't even going to go.
1: Man, it's getting heavy for some reason.
0: Yeah.
1: Man, while we're talking, I'm doing the best I can. I'm trying. If I look like I'm struggling, it's nothing to do with you. It's just getting real heavy, and I'm struggling to keep her together.
0: Yeah. And so you and I never met at that revival.
1: No.
0: That's why you didn't remember me.
1: No.
0: But I knew, you know, you that
1: you're telling me something
0: that
1: right
0: you
1: now
0: said,
1: that I do not. I did not know
0: everything
1: this.
0: Everything you said in that was confirmation. You know, like, because I was thinking, like, well, I've already been baptized. I shouldn't get baptized again. And you were talking, and you brought that up. Like, this is not a baptism. This is, you know. And so, as I'm standing in the line to get in that water, I said, you know, this is it. And Jesus, if you're real, you're going to have to meet me in this water, or I'm done. And, you know, I say, he met me in the water. But it, when they dunked me in that water, man, I saw the most beautiful vision of my mama, you know? And after her death, you know, my addiction was fueled by grief at that point.
2: Mm-hmm.
0: My dad wasn't around. I didn't have siblings. And you know, my mom's family, they done the best that they could.
1: Right.
0: But it wasn't my mom. And, you know, the further out there I got, the more they just kind of stepped back. Like, they weren't enablers. They wasn't giving, you know, my aunt would say, you can come over here and you can get you something to eat and you can take a shower, but you can't live in my house because I'm not going to find you dead. Like, you know, they were very, but, you know, still in this unhealed, broken mindset, you know, I kept saying, if you would have passed away before my mom did, she would have never just left your kids out there. And, you know, and she wouldn't have, but my mom was an enabler, you know?
1: Right.
0: And so, anyway, I made internship after that. Well, when I got out of that water, the man who spoke over me, don't even remember his name, but he said, from this day forward, he said, you just encountered the Lord in this water. And he said, and anybody who comes into contact with you from now on is going to know something's different.
1: What do you look like?
0: Glasses, real slim guy. It wasn't you and it wasn't Todd.
1: Beard?
0: I don't think so. It was him and his wife.
1: Chuck.
2: Mm-hmm.
3: Glasses? Yeah, it could have been. I don't know.
0: Yeah.
1: He wears glasses sometimes.
2: Sometimes.
3: There's so many people involved in that.
0: Yeah. And it was so crazy, y'all, because, you know, even I heard, you know, Amanda saying in her, you know, when she shared, when she done her episode, I ain't never encountered nothing like that, right? But
1: there,
0: that man
1: so
0: spoke things to me that I had only said in a secret place, which I didn't know at that time that's what that was, you know.
1: You actually done all the interviews.
0: Yeah.
1: You'll remember, you were talking to them as they would come out of the water.
0: Yeah.
1: They would go into a room.
0: I mean,
1: and
0: I haven't been able to find it, but I remember being able to go back and where they done the recordings of that.
1: Yeah.
0: And like, you see me get in the water, but where they took me, like, my back was to the cameras.
1: Yeah.
0: But man, when he started speaking to me, when the Lord started speaking to me through him, all you could hear, you can't hear nothing on the video, but I am weeping. Like, I mean, it was, you know.
2: Ugly crying.
0: Yeah. And unfortunately, I still wasn't done. Right? I had to go back out for a little more hurt and pain. But man, it was never, you know. So I left treatment the day
1: but
0: I got out.
1: Without that seed.
0: Oh.
1: Without that seed, when you go back out and you do the things you do, more than likely that's it.
0: Oh, wait for it. I know we've never talked about none of this. Y'all just wait for it. So
1: we ain't gonna get this done.
0: So I go back out. I leave treatment when I complete the program. I was an intern. They gave me a restart. All the things that happened this time happened to me a year prior. Only the outcome was different because I finally surrendered. But I was an intern. They took my internship, sent me back to phase three, and they wouldn't let me intern the second time because I had just gave up, you know. The day that I left there,

0: I was supposed to be going to Louisville to manage a sober living house that was just opening, brand new. And they went through my hometown, Winchester, and the guy just happened, Satan, get off the exit in Winchester to get gas. Mm. Oh man, I was on the phone. I called somebody, they met me at the gas station. I walked away from a year and a half's worth of everything. Medicines, clothes, shoes, I just took off. About 6 hours later, I overdosed. I woke up to the paramedics calling my time of death. The whites in my eyes were bloodshot red, were blood red, where the oxygen to my brain had been cut off for so long. And I sat up and was like, you know, and the EMT, she says dirty little four-letter words.
1: Right.
0: And she said, "We just called your time of death." And I was like, "Well, I ain't dead." And the whole time I'm thinking, I hope they didn't find that dope. I hope they didn't find that, because I'm in a hotel room, they're looking.
2: As I said, she'll tell it to win. Listen,
0: and I want y'all to know that next year, so that was in like August of 2021, and that whole next year, I encountered the deepest spiritual warfare of my life. I saw things that I was never supposed to see. I entered into the spirit realm, right? And the doctors and the rehab, they call it psychosis. I would sit in rooms with people, and like we're sitting here.
1: Now, for those of you at home, let me qualify what she's about to say. It's not everybody that would sit at that chair or in that chair and make that statement that I would put my name on it and say, yeah, she probably did. I would be the one sitting here thinking, well, it probably was psychosis. Mm-mm. I know what she's learned, and I know what she knows now at this point. She knows the difference.
0: Yeah. Mm-hmm.
1: So, yeah.
0: I didn't know it. So you're absolutely right. Mm-hmm. I thought, man, I would sit in like the way we're sitting here right now, and like, but y'all aren't talking, but I'm hearing, you know, you need to go over there and make sure she does some more of this, and you need to keep so-and-so out of here because God, he sent him, don't let him near her.
1: You know that that's how it works.
3: Yeah.
0: Yeah.
1: I'm saying that to Jess because when you're ministering, you're hearing that.
3: Yeah.
0: Yeah.
1: If you got any sensitivity, and you know now that you've been in that, if you've got any sensitivity to the spirit, and once you've been in this a while, that is exactly what's going on in your mind all the time you're doing this.
0: And you know, it was crazy because, again, this is all new to me, right? But like, I knew what I was seeing and hearing, even under the influence. And man, praise God for the seed that was planted at that Fire on Water revival.
1: Yeah.
0: Because it would start happening. And I'm telling y'all, for a year, I would get high and then put headphones in, listening to warfare podcasts, listening to sermons, listening to worship music. You know what I'm saying?
1: How many times have I told you?
3: Sounds familiar.
1: I've done myself.
0: I did that.
1: I know you don't know this. I've never told you this.
0: No.
1: They know. That's the reason both of them, when you started saying that, just looked at me. I have preached here many times that people think that you're crazy.
0: Yes.
1: And I tell them, you have a lot of addicts that will tell you similar.
0: Yeah.
1: Most aren't as detail-driven as what you can tell. But they'll tell you that they believe God spoke to them while they were drunk or while they were high or while they were stoned, whatever. They know. I served God. I was called to preach when I was 16, real quick. Backslid.
0: Yeah.
1: All right. I still could not get away from it, no matter how much I drank. I mean, and I could put it down. But I would be sitting in my house. They knew me because they were at the church when I walked away.
0: Yeah.
1: Literally, they are one of the big reasons that I was prayed back into the church. Right. Literally, they're sitting here. I would sit in my house blistered. 2 o'clock in the morning, with a half a gallon of whiskey, listening to gospel music, bawling my eyes out. And what people don't understand, when you're in that shape, you don't need somebody to tell you how bad you are. You got a good, clear understanding of how bad you are.
0: Absolutely.
1: That, you don't understand a lot, but you got that. You got a good, clear understanding of that. You're no good. That's where you're at in your mind. While sitting there, my wife would be in the bed asleep, kids in the bed. I'm sitting here listening to gospel music, bawling my eyes out. Literally, the Holy Spirit would sit down beside me on the couch. And I literally would try to turn away, not being mean, just ashamed. And I'd say, man, you don't need to be around me. And every time he'd say the same thing. I never left. I never went anywhere. I get what you're saying. Because that, those times, man, God would talk to me more in those times, seemed like, than he even does now. Because he knew that was the only thing keeping me rolling.
0: You know, I mean, I could go for hours and just experiences, but I'll never forget one of the last ones that really just shook me to my core. I was out roaming around, didn't have nowhere to go at that night, and it was probably 2 or 3 o'clock in the morning. And I come in contact with this lady. Never seen her before, never seen her since. And she says to me, she says, oh, my gosh. And I was like, she says, is that your mom and your grandma? They are beautiful. My mom and my grandma are deceased at this time. And I was like, what? And she says, yeah, honey, you got, no, you need to come with me. We got to get you to a church. You can't just be out here like this. They'll get you. They're going to get you, is what she said. And she took me to a church, and I slept on the side of the building at a church.
1: It's going to be a theme, as my mom used to say. You combat.
0: I slept there at that church, and like I said, I never seen her again, so I go to a friend's
1: house.
0: You
1: know, it was an angel.
0: Yeah, absolutely. I know, you know, but again, you know, all these things were not anything that I had been taught growing up.
1: Well, of course not.
0: You know, so I was like, but I knew when she said that, your mom and your grandma, like, they are so beautiful. Yeah, come on. They said, I got to get you out of here. And I'm looking like,
1: who told you?
0: You know? So anyway, I go to a friend's house. I'm still using, right? It's still, you know. And I remember being in her bathroom. And
1: just to throw some scripture with that. He says plain, and we preach it, but we don't believe it. I will leave the 99 and go after the one that's lost. Yeah. We say that, but then when we tell them, he came after me. No, now God wouldn't come into a place like that. Well, he did. You don't get lost in the sanctuary.
0: No.
1: He's got to go where you're at if he's going to go find you.
0: And he did. Man, so I'm in this girl's bathroom, and I know, like, I know, y'all, like, my days are numbered. Like, I know it. And if I'm being honest, you know, I was thinking at the time, I'm trying to get myself, you know, get me one in, and I'm thinking to myself, like, I can't even die right. You know, like, I can't even die right. I can't even use this substance and just take me on out of here. You know? And right before I got ready to inject myself, I heard Satan, and he said, see, I told you we was going to get this one. She's mine. And I dropped that. I dropped it, and I made a phone call. And I had been calling trying to get back in to treatment for about 3 or 4 months. Like, that's how bad it had gotten. But I knew I needed faith-based. Like, I didn't just need to get sober. And, you know, this program kept telling, well, we got to do a physical or psychological evaluation, and we'll call you back. And, you know, the thing about, you know, when you're out in these streets and you get that gumption to make that phone call, if it ain't happening, tomorrow ain't promised. 2 hours later ain't promised. And so it was just that cycle. And I call this lady and I tell her, like, I said, my name's Octavia Taylor and I'm a heroin addict. I just shot myself up. And if I don't go to rehab today, I'm going to die. And she said, where are you at? If I come get you, will you stay with me till I can find you a bed? And I said, yes, ma'am.
1: Thank God for people like that.
3: Yeah. Yes.
1: Thank God for people
0: like that. I still wasn't done. I folded up my little bag of dope and tucked it away. And I went with her. And she made one phone call to that program. Mm-hmm. And whoever answered the phone knew me. Mm-hmm. And she said, I got a young lady with me. And she called a couple other places, but they wasn't faith-based. And I said, I need Jesus. Like, I need Jesus. And so when she calls them and she says, I got a young lady with me and she's, you know, she's wanting a faith-based program. I was wondering, do y'all have any beds available? And they said, well, what's her name? And she looks at me and we're in her car. She said, what's your name? And I said, Octavia. And I hear the person on the other end say, Taylor? And she looks at me and I said, yeah. And they said, bring her right now. Bring her. So I get to treatment and
1: take your time. We obviously ain't going to get it done in an hour. We're going to have to do another one of these. Take your time.
0: The Lord met me. I was there for about a week, maybe two. I went back to rehab. I got out August 2021. I went back September 3rd, 2022. There was a lady there who worked there. And I'm going to say her name because she's not going to care.
1: Yeah.
0: Her name was Chastity Page.
1: Mm-hmm.
0: She was staff there.
1: Yeah.
0: And she spoke life into me. And, you know, even then, knowing God was my only hope.
1: Yeah.
0: You know, I didn't find God because I was looking for him. I found him because of the gift of desperation. And if he's real, as people say he is, then he's going to step in or I'm checking out. Like, it was just that simple. And I'll never forget her telling me, y'all, I was in and out of the hospital, my blood pressure, you know, detoxing, stroke level. I remember the last time I went to the emergency room, my blood pressure was 218 over 108. And they was like, we done gave you the highest dose of medicine, and if you have another episode, we're going to have to discharge you because we're not qualified to care for you. Do you have
1: some? We're going to discharge
0: you. Yeah. They said, do you have somewhere to go? And I was like, why you think I'm here? No, I don't have anywhere to go. And so me and Chastity that night, I was telling her, like, you know, I don't know what I'm going to do. And she said, Octavia, you need Jesus. And I was like, what has he ever done for me? You know, the whole poor, pitiful me.
1: Well, yeah.
0: And she said, you need to have a conversation. He's waiting on you.
1: I had no idea she played that part in this.
0: He's waiting on you. And you need to talk to him, and you need to tell him everything you just told me. You tell him how you're feeling. He already knows. He's just waiting to hear it from you.
1: Yeah. Preach it, girl.
0: And I thought, I'm going to tell him. And so that night in the shower.
1: How many times have I preached this?
0: Yeah.
1: Tell him.
0: That night in the shower, in my most vulnerable state, I met my Lord and Savior. And I told him I hated him and all the things. And as I kid y'all not, he said to me, welcome home, daughter. And I was like, I jumped up, ripped the shower curtain down and was like, what? And the Lord began to audibly speak to me. And again, I don't have no background in none of this. And so I'm like, they're going to think I'm crazy. And he says, no, they're not. Because every time I tell you to say it, they're going to know I sent you.
1: Yeah.
0: Well, I didn't really know what that meant, so I started saying all the things. He didn't like that. But, yeah, there was days I couldn't even open my mouth because he was like, you was not supposed to tell her that. And I'm like, well, why'd you tell me if I wasn't supposed to say it, you know? And I hear him, even now, I hear him all the time chuckle at me because I'm just me, you know?
1: That's real.
0: But
1: I'm telling you, I have said from the pulpit so many times, I'm telling you,
0: yeah.
1: There is times the Holy Ghost and the Lord gets tickled in me.
0: Yeah.
3: Mm-hmm.
0: And I'll just tell y'all, and I haven't shared this a lot either. You know, the Lord said, If you, now mind you, I'm 2 weeks into rehab. They just told me they're going to discharge me because they can't get my blood pressure under control. And now God's talking to me in the shower, you know? And he said, if you only knew the seeds that have been sown for you. And I'm like, I don't even know what that means. And he said, people have been praying prayers for you. And now it is their harvest season.
1: Hmm.
0: The harvest of all those prayers. Again, I don't know what any of this means, but I'm excited because this feeling that I got ain't never got no high like that from no substance.
1: So crazy that you're talking about this. I ain't even going to say who she is. She, when you hear this, you know who you are. You know the conversation. This is on a Monday. You just messaged me today, and we just had this conversation about having prayer about somebody that God's, this person that I'm talking about,
0: mm-hmm.
1: God's dealing with them about intercessory prayer, and they're going deeper into it. You're literally teaching out what I just told this lady on Messenger today.
0: Yeah.
1: It's verbatim. That's why it's so odd. So you know who you are. You know, when you hear this, you're going to know. God knows how to confirm.
0: Yeah. And so he said, you know, it's their harvest season. And I'm saying, you know, I'm still like poor, pitiful me. Like, you know, but why did it take this long? You know, like, why did I have to? And he said, because of the call that I have for you. You have danced with the devil, and there ain't nothing no demon in hell can do to stop you now. Again, I don't know what any of this means, but I'm like, oh, it's on now, you know? And then he said, I sent out 73,000 of my best workers to cover you. That's what he told me. And so, again, I'm still in phase one, and man, I was such a young, naive believer with really no guidance, and you see me now with guidance. So imagine me, you know, the Lord was waking me up at 5 o'clock every morning, just me and him while the whole house was asleep. They were saying like, okay, but you can't just be up. I have worship music playing, I'm reading scripture. And
1: had
0: so
1: had you all started coming yet when we were, me and her were dealing with each other in the beginning?
3: Mm-mm.
1: Right, y'all have no clue.
3: No.
0: And listen, so
1: they would try to shut her down.
0: Yeah.
1: I'm that girl would square up. Nobody tells me when I can and can't worship.
0: Mm-mm.
1: Nobody.
0: Mm-hmm.
1: I'm talking about she would hold up in the sanctuary and barricade herself in.
0: Yeah.
1: Come get me.
0: Yeah. you know, and so that I was in Louisa then. So by the time, so this fast forward, by the time I get to the other center,
1: yeah,
0: we went to a Celebrate Recovery down at the Free Will,
1: mm-hmm.
0: And there was two ladies there from Jimmy Horn's church,
1: mm-hmm.
0: And the Lord said, they're the ones, they're bringing, and I'm telling them, and you know, they are just thrilled to death. Again, I've not had no kind of discipling from anybody other than the Lord.
1: I know the very two ladies you're talking about.
0: And so awesome. The girls, mind you, you know, I'm in a rehab with a bunch of people in recovery that ain't had that kind of encounter yet. So I'm telling, like, y'all, they thought I was crazy, you know, and I'd say, the Lord told me to tell you. The Lord said you need to quit saying, and I would get in a lot of trouble from staff and sometimes the Lord.
1: Guaranteed.
0: But he's still working on me.
1: This is all part of learning.
0: Yeah, he's still working on me on bridling my tongue. But
1: and that doesn't always mean you're talking dirty.
0: Yeah, no.
1: Bridling the tongue is a lot
0: gossip,
1: more than that.
0: Gossip, slander.
1: Yeah.
0: You know, if I'm not building somebody up, even if I'm not talking bad about them, if it's not productive, I shouldn't be saying it. But anyway, so we met those ladies, and they're like, oh, yeah. So it was about 2 weeks later, maybe a month, before y'all finally came. And when y'all came, right, like, for me, that was confirming that I was here, really hearing from the Lord. Like, they're telling me I'm crazy, and this is not what's happening. But here y'all are. And, man, it was just a I remember when I came and told you that. And I remember afterwards, you know, I had a little prayer journal. I would journal every night. And I was saying, like, you got me going up to the Lord, because the Lord told me to say that to you.
1: Yeah, I'm sure. I have no doubt.
0: And I was telling him, you know, like, now this preacher thinks I'm crazy. And he reminded me, I told you, when I send you to speak, they're going to know that I sent you. And I'm like, well, I didn't feel that way, you know.
1: Well, I'm sure you could see my eyes at the start.
0: It did not feel that way.
1: Now, I will say this. When you said the statement, and I realized the context of why you were saying it, then all that melted away.
0: Yeah.
1: Then I did. He told you exactly right. Of course, it's the Lord telling you. Of course, it's going to be right. But that is exactly how it happened.
0: Yeah.
1: Once the statement came out and I realized, oh, she really does know.
0: Yeah.
1: Then I was confused from this aspect. I know she knows. How is she in here? Literally. I mean, that I didn't say that to Jimmy. I didn't say that to anybody. I didn't even tell my wife that. But in the bed, laying in the bed that night, trying to go, which I didn't sleep much, but trying to go to sleep.
0: Yeah.
1: I was laying there, and the thought process was, Lord, I know she knew. Because she's right that you told me that. Why is she in here? How did this happen? Again, I'm still learning about what we're dealing with now.
0: Yeah.
1: You know, and I literally, you talk about how much I've taught you and how I've taught you how to deal with spiritual warfare and all this. It's kind of like that movie, and this is going to sound horrible to some of y'all out there. Just, I don't know, get your breath. Remember the movie Roadhouse?
3: Yeah.
1: Sam Elliott goes up in the barn loft. Do you know that movie?
0: Yeah.
1: All right. Sam Elliott goes up in the barn loft. He's beating everything half to death because he's wanting to go kill Brad Wesley. All right. Sam Elliott says, nah, we don't need this. He turns around and he tries to punch Sam. Sam catches his fist. Sam says, we don't want to do this.
0: Yeah.
1: And he says, for the record, you taught me as much as I ever taught you.
4: Yeah.
1: You literally were. I was learning in real time with you how to deal with this stuff. So much of what I told you,
0: yeah,
1: God was giving me on the fly.
0: Yeah.
1: I'm not even going to try to lie to you.
0: No,
1: there was times as you were talking, I literally was telling God, if you don't tell me what to tell her,
0: yeah,
1: I ain't got a clue. You know I'm about to screw this up. I'm about to make a mess. You better give me something. And while she was talking, he would, in real time, tell me this is what's going on. Good. Half of what she told me, I didn't even know because I was zoned out.
0: Mm-hmm.
1: God would say, here's what she needs. And I would give it to, here we are.
0: Yeah.
1: So literally, you were the school for me.
0: Yeah. I mean, and it was, you know, God is just so faithful in that, you know, of all the people that could have came to speak and pour in to not just the group that I was in, but even, you know, now, I don't get at a loss for words often, but like, I can't even articulate the importance of what y'all are doing, what y'all done, and just the impact, you know, like I heard you say last night on the episode that, you know, the way that, you know, y'all's approach, and I think you even mentioned it earlier, and man, there ain't nothing like being around people and knowing they have something and you don't know what it is, but you want it, and then being willing to give it,
1: yeah,
0: right? Not knowing, you don't need to know my background, and you don't need to know, and there's no judgment. You know that I'm a drug addict or an alcoholic, but man, the way that y'all welcomed us here, and, you know, I do know that, you know, there were several ladies, probably some of which you will, you know, end up having on here, you know, because of my surrender and willingness to allow God to move in my life in ways that I hadn't experienced. He was able to draw other people to him through
1: that.
0: There's
1: no question.
0: And that's why now I don't, you know, and I say all the time too, you know, me keeping things to myself and holding things in kept me high. And so now I just, that's not a risk I'm willing to take. And sometimes, you know, sometimes that comes with consequences. But I just say.
1: Well, one of them that we all now that is a big part of this church, which is Kim Mullins. Mm-hmm. She'll probably be the next one that's on the show after you.
0: Yeah.
1: And I just can't see that going any other way.
0: No.
1: Because after we talk to her, the only other option that we can go to, it has to be Kim Mullins next.
0: Yeah. Yeah.
1: And Kim is laughing right now as I'm saying that.
0: Yes, she is.
1: Yeah, ain't no doubt. Because I know of several times that me and Octavia would tell me, here's what's going on with Kim now.
0: Mm-hmm.
1: We're going to have to, I'd say, all right, here's what you're going to have to do. And I'd start telling her, I'd say, now, she's afraid of you, so you're going to have to be the one. Did I tell you that or not?
0: Yeah.
1: I tell her,
0: yeah.
1: So that's it.
0: Yeah. Well, and it was, and not in a fit, but she was like, you know, like I was saying, she knew that she saw something in me mm-hmm. that she didn't know, she was not familiar with, and she just wanted it. Like, I'm telling, like, Kim would just follow me, and she'd be like, now, why did you say that to her?
1: Right.
0: Now, why did, you know, she was
1: but that's
0: just
1: the deal.
0: So,
1: she asked questions.
0: And she was open to, like, I didn't ever have to say, you know, I could say, well, the Lord said, and she'd be like, okay, I wish he talked to me like that, you know. Well, he will. He does. You just got to, you know. And I'll tell y'all, you know, speaking of Kim, only friendship. She's my first sober, genuine friendship, and still to this day. And, you know, Megan, we had a service at the center, and I remember me and Kim just out in the spirit, you know, sat next to each other, and I remember them coming over and praying over us. They put our hands together and said they saw in the spirit like a David and Jonathan friendship, and man,
1: it's legit too.
0: It is.
1: All right, listen. There was a pause there, and that gave me a good reason. We just got about 40 seconds left. Obviously, we got to do another one. I knew that coming in. I knew there was no way we was going to get through us four in an hour.
0: Yeah.
1: Everybody deals with this. Everybody thinks, how are we going to get through an hour? How are you going to get it in an hour? That's the real truth. Listen, guys. I know by now y'all listening already have figured out that she's just a little different. She's one of them. That's why I love her. Listen, tune in next week. We're going to do part two of this, and we're going to bring this thing full circle. I love you. Good.
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5: I'm Carmen Roberts. Iran unleashes a barrage of missiles against Israel in a sudden escalation of the conflict. Fox's Trey Yingst watched from Tel Aviv and then spoke to President Trump.
6: The president told me it's certainly not going to help negotiation. The president indicated that ultimately he felt things were very close to an agreement. He said Monday, Tuesday, or Wednesday of this coming week, and now this.
5: President Trump says he has a message for Iran. You fired your missiles, now get back to the table and make a deal. Italy's Coast Guard says a patrol boat recovered the bodies of 10 people after a fishing vessel rescued 48 migrants from a boat from Libya that capsized in Malta. And 24 Broadway shows hope to nab at least one award at the Tonys tonight in New York City. 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
15: 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An expert says processed foods are a major source of salt, sugar, and fat.
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15: Millions of Americans are hooked on certain foods, especially processed foods. If you're trying to reduce your salt, sugar, or fat intake, InfoTrack's Roy Mackey has an interview you'll want to hear. Roy?
2: Thank you, Chris. We're talking with Michael Moss. He's a reporter for the New York Times and the author of a book called Salt, Sugar, Fat: How the Food Giants Hooked Us. Michael, welcome to InfoTrack.
22: Thank you so much for having me.
2: Your book focuses on the contents of much of the processed food in America's supermarkets. And I think most people would think that the contents are what they are because they taste good, but you disagree.
22: Yeah, in some ways it was sort of obvious. I mean, I like to call these the foods we hate to love, and we've always known that eating too much of them can make us overweight or otherwise ill. But what we now know is that the largest of the food companies making these products have been acutely aware of the links between their products and obesity and diabetes and high blood pressure and on, even as they've continued adding heaps of salt, sugar, fat to their products.
2: Do you view the processed food industry as some sort of a bunch of conspiratorial companies that are messing with our nutrition?
22: Absolutely not. I do not see them as this evil empire that was sort of intent on making us obese or otherwise ill. And you also can't blame any individual one of their products for the obesity crisis, whether it's soda or one of my favorites, potato chips. The problem lies in their collective zeal to do what companies do, which is make more money by selling more product. And it also lies in their dependence on large amounts of salt, sugar, fat to make their products convenient, long-lasting on the shelf, low-priced, lower-priced than fruits and vegetables, and utterly irresistibly tasty, which, again, after all, they're trying to make products that will sell.
2: How much salt and sugar and fat does the average American eat each year now?
22: It's a lot more than we should be. As much as 22 teaspoons of salt a day, almost twice as much sodium as we should be getting. And the fat is measured a little trickier, but on an average, we should be getting only 7% of our calories with saturated fat, and we're on average up about 11 or as high as 12%. So way over the recommended limits for good health.
2: Is there any individual culprit for some of those statistics? For example, breakfast cereal or something else?
22: Well, it turns out for fat and saturated fat, which is the fat that's linked to heart disease, when you get too much of it, the number one source of that now is cheese, followed by red meat. I was really surprised by that. Our cheese consumption has tripled in this country in the last 30, 40 years. And one of the reasons is that the government has been working with the dairy industry to get us to eat more cheese, not just as a snack and as toasted cheese sandwiches, but as an additive in processed foods, because it's so alluring. The industry calls it the mouthfeel of cheese that really jacks up the cravings for food that you can get.
2: Now, that takes me to my next question. One of the things you refer to in the book is something you call the weaponization of food. Tell us what you mean by that, because that's an interesting term.
22: I was really surprised by salt, especially. I used to think salt was a rock dug out of the ground, chopped up, sprinkle it on food. But salt comes in 40 or more different shapes and sizes and additives, each of them kind of perfectly designed for a specific processed food. So all the way from very finely powdered salts that blend easily into canned soups, which can be so salty, to one of my favorites, a kosher-type salt that's in the shape of a pyramid, hollowed out on the inside, so it has maximum contact with the saliva and can provide more of what the industry calls the flavor burst. And I talk about weaponization more in terms of the companies using these ingredients and fighting each other for space on the grocery shelf. But they're also fighting for something they call stomach share, which is a larger part of our stomach vis-a-vis other products.
2: You mentioned soup. That's kind of an interesting topic because I can't really think of anything else on the shelf that seems to have as high of a sodium content as soup.
22: I was really stunned in my research that when I get to the salt section, how dependent, more dependent the industry is on salt than we are as consumers. Campbell Soup is a lovely company in many, many ways, and they've been trying for years to get the salt content down from their soups. And in some cases, they've managed to have some success. In other cases, not. One recent attempt, they brought salt down in a small line of healthier-for-you soups, and Wall Street, which is a big factor in that, basically just hiccuped, and they put the salt back in for fear of turning Wall Street off. You have to remember, these companies are as beholden to their shareholders as they are to consumers.
2: So Wall Street thought that the lower sodium soup was not going to sell.
22: Not going to sell as well, yes, and urged the company to put it back in.
2: Can you talk for just a moment about how we should be reading the nutrition labels on foods? Because it is certainly confusing.
22: It is, and a lot of people now know to look for the fine print, and they'll tell you how much calories, how much salt, sugar, and fat is in there. One of the tricky things is that they will often list those items per serving. And so Kraft actually became the first company to decide that this was not being completely honest with consumers. They began, especially for packages of snacks with two or three or more servings, when data shows that many of us will eat the whole bag, and yet the listings are per serving a much lower figure. Kraft began putting the amount of calories for the entire bag on the label, which I thought was really great. But I like to start looking at the front of the label when I go in the store, because that's kind of where the touting is. That's where you see a yogurt saying on the front, it's low fat, when in fact the fine print will show and reveal that it has as much sugar as ice cream in it.
2: Our guest on InfoTrack is Michael Moss. He's a reporter for the New York Times and has written a book called Salt, Sugar, Fat, How the Food Giants Hooked Us. Michael, you're right about how a company goes about introducing a new product. Could you just give us a quick summary of how that works? Because it probably doesn't work the way most people think.
22: No, I mean, a lot of research and science and high math goes into it. I spent time with a legend in the industry named Howard Moskowitz, who was trained in high math and then in experimental psychology at Harvard. And he walked me through his recent creation of a new soda for Dr. Pepper. And to arrive at a product that was guaranteed to be a hit for the company, he started with 61 different formulations of sweetness, each one slightly different than the other, subjected those to 3,000 consumer taste tests around the country, took the data, threw it in his computer, and came up with the optimum amount of sweetness that would send us over the moon. The term that he helped coin for this many years ago internally in the industry is called the bliss point.
2: Michael, just as a closing thought, could you just give us two or three tips for people who are walking into a supermarket,
22: yep,
2: what they should be aware of?
22: You bet. Industry is doing everything they can to get you to make a spontaneous decision, so make a list and stick to it. Work the outer aisles. That's where the fresh fruits and vegetables are. Everyone says we should be eating more of those. And when you get to the center part of the store, beware of the aisle at eye level. They've done studies that show that's where our eyes go. So the products most loaded in salt, sugar, fat are there. So you need to look high, look low for the healthier products.
2: Michael Moss, the author of the book Salt, Sugar, Fat, How the Food Giants Hooked Us. Michael, do you have a website?
22: I do. It's michaelmossbooks.com.
2: Well, thank you very much for spending some time with us.
22: Thank you.
2: And for InfoTrack, I'm Roy Mackey.
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1: Americans are hooked on social media. People of all ages are connecting to share what's happening and to stay in touch. But what about using social media to find a job? Our next guest says you need to do it right, and she has some tips for job hunters. Let's welcome Deborah Donston Miller to InfoTrack. How are you?
2: I'm doing well, thank you.
1: Before we get into your tips, in terms of social media, what websites, what services are we really talking about here? Facebook is a major player, right?
2: Yes, absolutely. Facebook is a major player. It certainly has a huge user base. But many people, when they're searching for jobs, will focus on sites like LinkedIn, which are more professionally oriented. And they're really built for connecting with people for things like job searches.
1: How about Twitter? Is that used in this area at all?
2: Yes, mainly because you're making connections, you're putting the word out that you're actually looking for a job, and Twitter is a good place to sort of broadcast those kinds of things.
1: Well, let's get into some of the things that people should do and really try to work on if they're looking for a job using social media. What would be the first thing you'd suggest?
2: Well, I think the first thing I would suggest is that people are open to using social media. And I say that because I write about social media all the time, and I'll often hear from people that they don't use social media, they don't go on Facebook, they don't go on Twitter, because they feel that it's a waste of time or that they just don't have anything to say. But what I would argue is that social media is really becoming like an online resume, and to not use it is really putting yourself at a disadvantage. So I would say that's the first thing, is that you really need to be open to using it, even if you prefer not to use it on a day-to-day basis.
1: People can pretty much lock down their social media these days, though. Is that something you suggest if you're in the job market? For example, in Facebook, you can have all sorts of privacy settings, and you can set those quite high, I believe.
2: Yes, you can. The nice thing about pretty much all social media platforms these days is that you can decide what people can and cannot see. So I think really it's a matter of deciding on what platform you want people to get information about you on a professional basis. So you may decide to open up Facebook or your Facebook profile to a certain extent so that people can see information about you. But really, I think it's more about targeting platforms like LinkedIn, which are really made for searching for jobs and networking with colleagues in your industry. So that's really the place that you want to make sure that your information is updated and that it's really complete, so that if anyone is looking for someone who has the qualities that you have or the skills that you have, they'll be able to find you. And if you're looking for a job, you'll be able to reach out to others and point them to your presence.
1: How do you sell yourself on social media without being blatant about it?
2: That is a difficult balance sometimes. You want to make sure that you're not coming across as arrogant or that you're just telling people about every single thing that you do every day. You have to be judicious in your content. But if you have, say, written a paper or a report that really shows that you're insightful about a certain topic or that you're a real thought leader in your industry, you should definitely put it out there. What will happen is that people will come to perceive you as a thought leader. And when people are looking at your profile, when you've applied for a job, they'll see that content and they'll see what you've done. And that's really important.
1: A good idea, I guess, might be to create a video or a PowerPoint or some type of a little presentation and post it in your area of expertise, because that is going to look very good for you, right?
2: Yeah, content is huge these days, even aside from the job search. Everyone's hungry for content that will help them do their jobs better or make their lives easier. And it's something that you can really use to help you strike that balance between being arrogant and really selling yourself or branding yourself in a good way. So if you could update your presence, you know, say every day or every other day, or, you know, come up with something that's a little more comprehensive, like a report or a video, then absolutely that really says a lot about your expertise and your abilities.
1: In terms of what might already be out there on the internet, photographs of you or jokes or things that might not be appropriate for a company to see, what do you suggest about that? Is there a way to get rid of that stuff?
2: Yes. To a certain extent, there is a way that you can get rid of that stuff. So one of the things that I recommend is that people basically scrub their data clean. And by that, I mean, look at all of the social networks where you have presence. So look at your Facebook presence, your Twitter presence, your LinkedIn presence, and see what you've posted. And think about it in terms of a prospective employer looking at your profile. Do you want that person to see pictures of you at, you know, some big keg party in college? Probably not. So you want to make sure that those things either aren't available at all or that they're behind the privacy settings that we talked about earlier. It's really important that you put across a professional presence, and that can be difficult too when people are friends with so many different kinds of people on Facebook. Typically, people will be connected with friends, with family members, with colleagues. So what you say to a friend, of course, will be different than what you say to a colleague. So it's important to sort of keep things neutral at the very least, especially when you're on the job search. You just want to make sure that if anyone looks at your profile, they won't be surprised or offended by anything they see. And I sort of go back to that old email maxim: don't put anything out on email that you wouldn't want your mother or your boss to see. And I think that that's the kind of philosophy people should have with social networks, that you just want to make sure that you won't be embarrassed by anything that's up there, or that anything that's up there won't get in the way of you making progress in, for example, a job search.
1: In terms of an employer looking at an employee in this day and age, I would think one of the first things they might do is just put their name into a search engine, such as Google, to see what comes up. Is there anything that someone can do to make those results better with a search engine?
2: Yes, there is. In all of the content that we talked about, or even in the updates that you make to your social media presence, think about keywords that are important in your industry. Say, for example, you're in healthcare. You might use HIPAA or something like that in your profile. And that will help make your profile more relevant to the people who are looking for candidates for a certain position.
1: We're talking with Deborah Donston Miller, and we're talking about social strategies for job hunters. Deb, what if someone listening is an older person and they're not comfortable with social media, or they've never used it? What would you suggest? They should just jump in?
2: I would suggest that first they do some reading about it. If you don't know anything about social media, one of the first things that you want to get educated about is privacy and security. You want to make sure that you know what kinds of controls you should put in place to keep your information safe and to make sure that you're not the target of any kind of phishing scam or anything like that. And there are lots of great tutorials out there and lots of great guides to the use of social media. I would highly recommend that people just do a little bit of reading, but then, yeah, jump in, and you'll be surprised how quickly you develop contacts and you start making connections with people that you never would have dreamed of.
1: Well, that's all good advice for Americans who are hooked on social media and those who haven't even tried it yet. If you're looking for a job, it's definitely something to get into and use social media to help you find that job. Deborah Donston Miller of Information Week, we want to thank you for joining us. Learn more at informationweek.com. Thanks so much.
2: Thank you. It was a pleasure.
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Scott Ratliff. 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

0: I'm Kathleen Maloney. Six people stabbed at New York's Penn Station this evening, one seriously hurt. This a day before President Trump attends the basketball playoffs at Madison Square Garden.
1: Fans should expect enhanced security measures when entering Madison Square Garden, including TSA-style screening procedures. Guests are strongly encouraged to arrive at least 2 hours before tip-off.
0: Fox's C.B. Cotton. Iran fired missiles at Israel today in retaliation for an Israeli attack on Beirut. Fox's Trey Yingst has President Trump's reaction.
2: The president told me it's certainly not going to help negotiations. He went on to say, what I would suggest to Iran, you've shot your missiles, that's enough. Get back to the table and make a deal.
0: The president also urging Israel not to strike back at Iran. 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
3: 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Going to be a big time in Moorhead, Kentucky. Log on to RudyFest.com. Here's a good one, friends, and it's the Boxcars. And by the way, they are going to be at the Blue Highway Bluegrass Festival. How about that? You need to check that one out. Anyway, it's the Boxcars from 2010. I went back home today. Right here as we travel down the Blue Road.

Cherry Holmes on the Blue Road. That's good stuff. It's called Brand New Heartache from their self-titled CD in 2005. And how about classic bluegrass with the Lost and Found? Let's go back to 1982. Here's one called Harvest Time as we travel there down the Blue Road.

0: There you go. The Cody Norris Show doing Spirit of America on the Blue Road, celebrating their 250th birthday this year. Seeing them at the big Grayson celebration called Memory Days recently. They put on a great show as always. Don't you go nowhere. Jesse Smathers, Hammertown, and Jerry Sally are up next as we travel down the Blue Road. 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
4: From the WSIP Weather Center, we're going to see mostly cloudy skies overnight with lows in the upper 60s. For your Monday, we'll see mostly cloudy skies, chances of showers in the afternoon, highs will be in the upper 80s. Monday night, we'll see chances of showers overnight with lows in the lower 70s. And then for your Tuesday, we'll see chances of showers throughout the day, highs will be in the mid 80s.

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1: Some more great music coming to you on the Blue Road. This time it's Jesse Smathers. His latest CD's got this one on it. It's called Good Time Get Together. Let's take a good time get together right around the Blue Road.

Hammer Town with Don Rigsby, Larry Cordell, and Ricky Wasson right there. That's why Kentucky means to me. I love working with those guys. I'm fortunate I get to several times each year. Now, how about the latest from Jerry Sally? What a great singer-songwriter he is. He's got some big old hits he's wrote all through the years. His new recording is called The Believer on Very Jerry Records. Here's Jerry Sally to do God and a Dog as we travel on down the Blue Road.

0: Darren and Brooke Aldridge right there. Soul Condition is their latest recorded on Billy Blue Records. Check it out when you can. That's one called Old Life. And don't you go nowhere. It's the Super Set coming up next as we keep an eye on things as we travel on down the Blue Road. 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

Dolly Parton. She's going to sleep with one eye open right there, keeping an eye on me is what she's doing. That's from 1999. How about a great one from Three Fox Drive? Here's one called An Eye for an Eye as we travel down the Blue Road.

0: A little different superset this week on the Blue Road. It's all about an eye. That's what it's been so far. Melvin Goins and Windy Mountain with the Brown Eyed Darling. Good stuff. He's from 2002. Don't you go nowhere. We got Caroline Owens and Lester Flatt and Earl Scruggs coming up next. And we're only 8 more miles from Louisville as we travel down the Blue Road. Join us for the 25th anniversary of the Rudy Fest, June 20th through the 27th. 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
6: From the WSIP Weather Center, we're going to see mostly cloudy skies overnight with lows in the upper 60s. For your Monday, we'll see mostly cloudy skies, chances of showers in the afternoon. Highs will be in the upper 80s. Monday night, we'll see chances of showers overnight with lows in the lower 70s. And then for your Tuesday, we'll see chances of showers throughout the day. Highs will be in the mid 80s. That's been a look at your WSIP weather forecast.

That young lady right there can sing, and she's a pretty thing, too. Caroline Owens on the Blue Road Evangeline's what we just listened to. Hey, she's a late addition to the lineup at the Rudy Fest. I hope to see you all down there. Log on to RudyFest.com. Follow them on the old Facebook. Now, how about Lester Flatt, Earl Scruggs, and the Foggy Mountain Boys? Here's my cabinet, Caroline. It's 1948, and it's right here on the Blue Road.

Sam Bush said there's only 8 more miles to Louisville, Kentucky. That's good stuff. He's from 2004. Yeah, I got some allergy stuff going on. If I sound a little goofier than normal, but it's all right. Hell broke loose in Georgia is what we're going to listen to next. Here's the Appalachian Road Show as we travel down the Blue Road.

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1: Paintsville. Fox News, I'm Ted Linder. Iran firing missiles at Israel Sunday in retaliation for an Israeli attack on Beirut. Fox's Trey Yingst with President Trump's reaction.
2: The president told me it's certainly not going to help negotiations. He went on to say, what I would suggest to Iran, you've shot your missiles, that's enough. Get back to the table and make a deal.
1: However, a short while ago, the Israeli Air Force struck military targets belonging to the Iranian regime in western and central Iran. And six people stabbed in New York City at Penn Station on Sunday night, one seriously hurt. This a day before President Trump attends the basketball playoffs at Madison Square Garden upstairs.
3: Fans should expect enhanced security measures when entering Madison Square Garden, including TSA-style screening procedures. Guests are strongly encouraged to arrive at least 2 hours before tip-off.
1: That's Fox's CB Cotton. 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
4: Coming up this hour on the Blue Road, we got Daly and Vincent. How about Dave Evans, Bill Monroe, Ralph Stanley, Ron DaVinci, Jason Carter, and so many others. And as always, the Blue Road is brought to you by some great folks. Folks like Frank and Travis Rice and their entire staff down yonder at Grace and Sanitation, who will be stopping at my house and picking up all my refuse. 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Friends, it's always a family tradition. Frank and Travis Ross down yonder at Grace and Sanitation. Starting off this hour of the Blue Road, it's a song I love. I've listened to it my whole life by the band. Here's Trey Hensley with the Nitty Gritty Dirt Band to sing Up on Crip Creek on the Blue Road.

0: still.
1: Daily and Vincent right there with their latest Moonshines on the Steel. Good stuff. He's right there. Good guys right there. Big fans of Daily and Vincent. Now let's take a listen to Laurie Lewis and the Right Hands from their old California recording. This is the Red Rocking Chair as we rock on down the blue road.

0: Coming up next, Dave, Bill, and Ralph, what more could you want on the Blue Road?
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6: From the WSIP Weather Center, we're going to see mostly cloudy skies overnight with lows in the upper 60s. For your Monday, we'll see mostly cloudy skies, chances of showers in the afternoon. Highs will be in the upper 80s. Monday night, we'll see chances of showers overnight with lows in the lower 70s. And then for your Tuesday, we'll see chances of showers throughout the day. Highs will be in the mid 80s. That's been a look at your WSIP weather forecast.
7: 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We're going to bring a couple of fellas out. Larry Sparks, and he used to, this other gentleman used to work with Larry, and we wanted to get them to do a song, and that's Larry Sparks and Dave Evans. Bring them out on.
8: Hi, thank you. Thank you so much. Sing one by yourself. I know these folks want to hear you do that.
9: Well, Larry, I appreciate that to kick things off. If I'm going to sing one, I guess not the only one I better sing is this one here, because I've sure had my part of it anyway for the last 6 years. I think I got a right to sing it. City court trouble. The judge waited there.

99 years, just almost a laugh right there. Dave Evans right there from the Clinch Mountain Boys Reunion City, recorded over at the Hills of Homer Festival around 1996 or so. Now it's time for Bill Monroe and the Bluegrass Boys. He's going to sing about that little girl and that awful, dreadful snake as we travel down the Blue Road.

Dr. Ralph Stanley, the Clinch Mountain Boys, live music from 1975. The late, great Keith Whitley on the lead vocal line. I hear it choo choo coming. Great music right there. I'm a huge fan of Keith Whitley, one of the greatest ever, if not the greatest ever. Now it's time for, in my opinion, the greatest ever on the old six string guitar, Mr. Tony Rice. Here's the Tony Rice unit singing, "Hold What You Got, I'm a Coming Home, Baby," right on down the Blue Road.

Coming up next, going to hang out with Rhonda, Jason, and Dave as we travel down the Blue Road. Join us for the 25th anniversary of the Rudy Fest, June 20th through the 27th on beautiful Puppy Mountain in Moorhead, Kentucky. Don't miss your chance to hear Hannah Harper, Cole Chaney, the Del McCurry Band, Dole Lawson and Quicksilver, Ron DeVincent, Dan Tominski, and many more. 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
0: 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Can't wait to see her come to Rudy Fest. 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Here's one called You Don't Love God If You Don't Love Your Neighbor, right here as we travel down the Blue Road.

Mole Pal Jason Carter right there, doing the likes of me from his Lowdown Hoedown recording on his Fiddleman Records recording in 2022. Can't wait to see Jason Carter over at the Fly-In Festival that takes place July 23rd, 24th, 25th at the Robert Newland Airfield over there in Huntington, West Virginia, right there off Route 2. Tell you what, look up Fly-In Festival on the Facebook. It can tell you all about the activities there. Now it's time for my old buddy Dave Atkins. Good stuff is right here from 2022 and the CD called We're All Crazy. I think he wrote that about me and him. Here's one. I love this song. It's called Friday Night Jesus as we travel on down the Blue Road.

0: turn back the clock to 1974 right there with the leaves that are green turned to brown. Charlie Waller and the Country Gentleman right there. And the leaves have turned green, the grass has turned green, and this made my allergies turn on. Anyway, that's not important right now. And something of utmost importance is we got a song about dogs and cats. We're going to hear a song from the first whippoorwill. And to tell you what, we're going to take a train ride to Memphis as we travel on down the Blue Road. Join us for the 25th anniversary of the Rudy Fest, June 20th through the 27th, our beautiful Poppy Mountain in Morehead, Kentucky, with performances by Hannah Harper, Bill Lawson and Quicksilver, Junior Sisk, the Lonesome River Man, Hammertown, Cole Chaney, Dale McCurry, Rhonda Vincent, Dan Tobinski, and many more. 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
6: From the WSIP Weather Center, we're going to see mostly cloudy skies overnight with lows in the upper 60s. For your Monday, we'll see mostly cloudy skies, chances of showers in the afternoon. Highs will be in the upper 80s. Monday night, we'll see chances of showers overnight with lows in the lower 70s. And then for your Tuesday, we'll see chances of showers throughout the day. Highs will be in the mid 80s. That's been a look at your WSIP weather forecast.
0: Comes good one from Jeff Parker Company on the Blue Road. It's one called The Weatherman.

Stray Dogs and Alley Cats right there. The Lonesome River Band on the program from the Window of Time City. Hey, they'll be doing that at the Rudy Fest. I almost guarantee it. Brandon Ringman's going to do a set with them. Can't wait to see that. Now it's time for Peter Round. Let's go back to 1990 on a great CD he put out because he is a former bluegrass boy. He wrote the song called The First Whippoorwill with a little bit of help from Mr. Bill Monroe. But this is Peter to do I'm Just a Used to Be, as we used to be right here on the Blue Road.

Big train from Memphis right there from 1986. The seldom seen right there. Good stuff. He's live at the Kennedy Center. Man, how time flies. That's the Shut Up music taking off in the background. The legal stuff is bound to follow. Taking us down the blue road is the late Jim Mill with the Cotton Eye Joe to take us down the blue road. The Blue Road is a copyrighted presentation of Bo McCarty. That's me in the Iron Hill Studio. The views, opinions, and all the babbling are done during the program is strictly spontaneous, but not very flammable. And they're only the views of myself. I'm still Bo McCarty. And they may or may not reflect the views of our wonderful affiliates, our artists, record label, and advertisers. Again, they just belong to me, myself, as I try to entertain you just a wee bit. And speaking of a wee bit, I better hurry up as I try to make you smile. Thank you for putting up with me, and thank you for listening to The Blue Road. I am the Bowman. Love you, mean it. I gotta go. Thank you. See you. Bye.

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1: Paintsville. Fox News, I'm Sue Guzman. Israel is launching airstrikes into western Iran in response to missile fire Sunday. Fox's Trey Yanks tells us it came after President Trump urged Israel to hold its fire.
2: The president told me it's certainly not going to help negotiations. He went on to say, what I would suggest to Iran, you shot your missiles, that's enough. Get back to the table and make a deal.
1: Saudi Arabia sounding missile alert sirens Monday morning in an area home to an airbase that hosts U.S. forces. Six people stabbed at New York's Penn Station tonight, one seriously hurt. This is a day before President Trump attends the basketball playoffs at Madison Square Garden.
3: Fans should expect enhanced security measures when entering Madison Square Garden, including TSA-style screening procedures. Guests are strongly encouraged to arrive at least 2 hours before tip-off.
1: And Fox's E.B. 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
4: From the WSIP Weather Center, we're going to see mostly cloudy skies overnight with lows in the upper 60s. For your Monday, we'll see mostly cloudy skies, chances of showers in the afternoon. Highs will be in the upper 80s. Monday night, we'll see chances of showers overnight with lows in the lower 70s. And then for your Tuesday, we'll see chances of showers throughout the day. Highs will be in the mid 80s. That's been a look at your WSIP weather forecast.

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3: From the WSIP Weather Center, we're going to see mostly cloudy skies overnight with lows in the upper 60s. For your Monday, we'll see mostly cloudy skies, chances of showers in the afternoon, highs will be in the upper 80s. Monday night, we'll see chances of showers overnight with lows in the lower 70s. And then for your Tuesday, we'll see chances of showers throughout the day, highs will be in the mid 80s. That's been a look at your WSIP weather forecast.

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0: News. I'm Ted Linder. Iran firing missiles at Israel Sunday in retaliation for an Israeli attack on Beirut. Fox's Trey Yingst with more from President Trump.
1: The president told me it's certainly not going to help negotiations. He went on to say, what I would suggest to Iran, you shot your missiles, that's enough. Get back to the table and make a deal.
0: A short while ago, the Israeli Air Force striking military targets belonging to the Iranian regime in western and central Iran. Multiple people reportedly killed, others injured following a 7.8 magnitude earthquake that shook part of the southern Philippines early on Monday. Tsunami warnings were also issued. Power outages reported. People urged to get to higher ground. The epicenter of the tremor, with a depth of 6.2 miles, it struck about 8 miles southwest of General Santos City. 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
2: From the WSIP Weather Center, we're going to see mostly cloudy skies overnight with lows in the upper 60s. For your Monday, we'll see mostly cloudy skies, chances of showers in the afternoon, highs will be in the upper 80s. Monday night, we'll see chances of showers overnight with lows in the lower 70s. And then for your Tuesday, we'll see chances of showers throughout the day, highs will be in the mid 80s. That's been a look at your WSIP weather forecast.

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3: From the WSIP Weather Center, we're going to see mostly cloudy skies overnight with lows in the upper 60s. For your Monday, we'll see mostly cloudy skies, chances of showers in the afternoon. Highs will be in the upper 80s. Monday night, we'll see chances of showers overnight with lows in the lower 70s. And then for your Tuesday, we'll see chances of showers throughout the day. Highs will be in the mid 80s. That's been a look at your WSIP weather forecast.

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4: News. I'm Sue Guzman. Fighting escalating between Israel and Iran. Israel's military warning the public a second wave of Iranian missiles was targeting the country and urged them to seek shelter. Fox's Trey Yanks tells us that after the first attacks by Iran, President Trump had urged Israel to hold its fire.
5: The president told me it's certainly not going to help negotiations. He went on to say, what I would suggest to Iran, you shot your missiles, that's enough. Get back to the table and make a deal.
4: Six people stabbed at New York's Penn Station, one seriously hurt. This a day before President Trump attends the basketball playoffs at Madison Square Garden.
6: Fans should expect enhanced security measures when entering Madison Square Garden, including TSA-style screening procedures. Guests are strongly encouraged to arrive at least 2 hours before tip-off.
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7: From the WSIP Weather Center, we're going to see mostly cloudy skies overnight with lows in the upper 60s. For your Monday, we'll see mostly cloudy skies, chances of showers in the afternoon. Highs will be in the upper 80s. Monday night, we'll see chances of showers overnight with lows in the lower 70s. And then for your Tuesday, we'll see chances of showers throughout the day. Highs will be in the mid 80s. That's been a look at your WSIP weather forecast.

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2: From the WSIP Weather Center, we're going to see mostly cloudy skies overnight with lows in the upper 60s. For your Monday, we'll see mostly cloudy skies, chances of showers in the afternoon. Highs will be in the upper 80s. Monday night, we'll see chances of showers overnight with lows in the lower 70s. And then for your Tuesday, we'll see chances of showers throughout the day. Highs will be in the mid 80s. That's been a look at your WSIP weather forecast.

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0: I'm Ted Lindner. Six people stabbed in New York City at Penn Station Sunday night. One seriously hurt. This a day before President Trump attends the basketball playoffs upstairs at Madison Square Garden.
1: Fans should expect enhanced security measures when entering Madison Square Garden, including TSA-style screening procedures. Guests are strongly encouraged to arrive at least 2 hours before tip-off.
0: Fox's CB Cotton. Iran firing missiles at Israel Sunday in retaliation for an Israeli attack on Beirut. Fox's Trey Yingst with more on President Trump's reaction.
2: The president told me it's certainly not going to help negotiations. He went on to say, what I would suggest to Iran, you shot your missiles, that's enough. Get back to the table and make a deal.
0: The Israeli Air Force responding by striking military targets belonging to the Iranian regime. And the 79th Annual Tony Awards held at Radio City, New York City, Schmigadoon wins for Best Musical. 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
3: From the WSIP Weather Center, we're going to see mostly cloudy skies overnight with lows in the upper 60s. For your Monday, we'll see mostly cloudy skies, chances of showers in the afternoon. Highs will be in the upper 80s. Monday night, we'll see chances of showers overnight with lows in the lower 70s. And then for your Tuesday, we'll see chances of showers throughout the day. Highs will be in the mid-80s. That's been a look at your WSIP weather forecast.

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3: From the WSIP Weather Center, we're going to see mostly cloudy skies overnight with lows in the upper 60s. For your Monday, we'll see mostly cloudy skies, chances of showers in the afternoon, highs will be in the upper 80s. Monday night, we'll see chances of showers overnight with lows in the lower 70s. And then for your Tuesday, we'll see chances of showers throughout the day, highs will be in the mid 80s. That's been a look at your WSIP weather forecast.

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2: Paintsville. News. I'm Sue Guzman. Israel and Iran trading fire early Monday in retaliatory strikes, raising concern about a widening Middle Eastern conflict. This announcement notifying people on board an airplane as they landed in Israel.
3: Missiles are coming here. We need to get off this airplane.
2: Six people injured in a stabbing at New York's Penn Station Sunday. This coming a day before President Trump attends the basketball playoffs at Madison Square Garden.
4: Fans should expect enhanced security measures when entering Madison Square Garden, including TSA-style screening procedures. Guests are strongly encouraged to arrive at least 2 hours before tip-off.
2: Fox's C.B. Cotton, 12 people dead, 200 injured after a 7.8 magnitude earthquake struck the southern Philippines. And the 79th annual Tony Awards held at Radio City Music Hall in New York City Sunday. Megadoon taking home the Tony for Best New Musical. 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
5: From the WSIP Weather Center, we're going to see mostly cloudy skies overnight with lows in the upper 60s. For your Monday, we'll see mostly cloudy skies, chances of showers in the afternoon. Highs will be in the upper 80s. Monday night, we'll see chances of showers overnight with lows in the lower 70s. And then for your Tuesday, we'll see chances of showers throughout the day. Highs will be in the mid-80s. That's been a look at your WSIP weather forecast.

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2: From the WSIP Weather Center, we're going to see mostly cloudy skies overnight with lows in the upper 60s. For your Monday, we'll see mostly cloudy skies, chances of showers in the afternoon. Highs will be in the upper 80s. Monday night, we'll see chances of showers overnight with lows in the lower 70s. And then for your Tuesday, we'll see chances of showers throughout the day. Highs will be in the mid 80s. That's been a look at your WSIP weather forecast.

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1: Paintsville. Fox News, I'm Sue Guzman. Sirens sounding in Israel as Iran launched a barrage of attacks early Monday, raising concerns about a widening Middle Eastern conflict. This announcement notifying people on board an airplane as it landed earlier in Israel.
2: Missiles are coming here. We need to get off this airplane.
1: Six people injured in a stabbing at New York's Penn Station. Suspect was taken into custody at the scene. Person suffered serious injuries. So far, no word on the motive. 19 people dead, 200 injured after a 7.8 magnitude earthquake struck the southern Philippines, many buildings collapsing. The 79th annual Tony Awards held at Radio City Music Hall in New York Sunday night. Schmigadoon taking home the Tony for Best New Musical. 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
5: From the WSIP Weather Center for today, there is a chance of thunderstorms, mainly this afternoon, otherwise partly sunny skies, highs reaching in the mid to upper 80s. Tonight, there's a chance of showers and thunderstorms, otherwise mostly cloudy, lows around 65. And Tuesday, continued chance of showers and thunderstorms, highs reaching in the low to mid 80s. Wind gusts could reach up to 20 miles per hour Tuesday. And that's been a look at your WSIP weather forecast.

What a wonderful day. Plenty of sunshine heading my way. Zippity-dee-dah, zippity-yay. Mr. Bluebird's on my shoulder. It's the truth. 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
1: Well, Captain Dodgers isn't really an early bird. And he's not a night owl either. In morning, noon, afternoon, and evening are all bad. He's okay at dusk. 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
1: With a look at today's local news, I'm Scott Rattler reporting. A Floyd County dentist, Dr. Michael McKinney, has been released from house arrest. McKinney is charged with tampering with physical evidence in connection to the 2023 murder of Amber Spradlin. McKinney, his son M.K. McKinney, and Josh Mullins will appear in court for a pretrial conference on September 17th. Addiction Recovery Care says Chief Executive Officer Tim Robinson, age 50, of Louisa, has stepped down effective immediately following a federal indictment. In a statement, the organization announced that President and Chief Operating Officer Cassandra Webb will serve as interim CEO while continuing in her current role. According to reports, Robinson was indicted in federal court on charges including wire fraud and money laundering. Prosecutors allege he defrauded investors by selling the same employee retention tax credit assets multiple times. ARC says all facilities, programs, and services remain open and fully operational as the case moves forward. A circuit judge is expected to issue written rulings on request involving bond, a change of venue, and a new psychiatric evaluation for former Letcher County Sheriff Sean Mickey Steins, who is charged in the September 24 shooting death of Letcher County District Judge Kevin Mullins. Prosecutors are seeking to move the trial out of Eastern Kentucky, citing extensive media coverage and community discussion surrounding the case, while the defense wants the trial to remain in Letcher County. The judge noted concerns that community divisions could make selecting an impartial jury difficult, but said he will review legal arguments before issuing a written decision. The judge also said he would consider bond for Steins, though he indicated any bond would be significantly higher than the $50,000 amount requested by the defense. A ruling on the motion involving the death penalty and additional psychiatric evaluations has not been made. That's been a look at today's local news. I've been Scott Rattler reporting.
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1: With a look at your WSIP local sports, I'm Scott Rattler reporting. Well, Kentucky basketball has landed a major recruiting victory as five-star wing prospect Ryan Hampton has committed to the Wildcats following his visit to Lexington. Hampton, the number 6 overall player in the 2027 class, chose Kentucky over several top programs. The Texas native has impressed on the Nike EYBL circuit, averaging more than 22 points per game this season. Hampton becomes Kentucky's first commitment in the 2027 class. The Cincinnati Reds were swept by the St. Louis Cardinals over the weekend, falling 5-3 Sunday at Busch Stadium. Matt McClain continued his hot streak with two solo home runs, but also committed a costly eighth-inning error as the Cardinals scored twice to break the 3-3 tie. Brett Lauder returned from the injured list and tossed three scoreless innings despite walking five batters. The loss drops Cincinnati to 31-33 on the season and 2-13 against NL Central opponents. The Reds have now lost four straight and head to San Diego looking to snap this skid. And University of Kentucky football legend Randall Cobb is one step closer to college football's highest honor. The former Wildcat standout has been named to the 2027 College Football Hall of Fame ballot. Cobb, one of the most versatile players in UK history, starred as a quarterback, receiver, and return specialist from 2008 to 2010. He earned All-American honors, set the SEC single-season all-purpose yardage record in 2010, and finished his UK career with a school record 37 touchdowns. That's been a look at today's local sports. Ben Scott Rattler reporting.
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10: From the WSIP Weather Center, for today, there is a chance of thunderstorms, mainly this afternoon, otherwise partly sunny skies, highs reaching in the mid to upper 80s. Tonight, there's a chance of showers and thunderstorms, otherwise mostly cloudy, lows around 65. And Tuesday, continued chance of showers and thunderstorms, highs reaching in the low to mid 80s. Wind gusts could reach up to 20 miles per hour Tuesday. And that's been a look at your WSIP weather forecast. And we're already sitting at a temperature of 68 degrees on the outside of the radio station here on Main Street in Paintsville. We got 6:38, according to the clock on the wall, and good morning to you. 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Well, back in the studio chair, we do have some plans in the work, but anyway, I'm back here for next few days anyway. Then we'll let you know what's going to happen. Anyway, just stay tuned. That's what I got to tell you. Got birthdays coming up at 6:45, so just a few minutes away. You can get those in by text at 789-5311. Again, text in those birthday announcements to 789-5311. And also, if there's a particular country song you would like to hear, text that in as well, and I'll try my very best to get those played for you, okay? Getting back to some more music, here is an old Merle classic. Working Man Blues. They're on the Get Up and Go Show. Good morning to you.

All right, it's time to take a look at some local birthdays for this Monday, June the 8th. Happy birthday today to Holly Davis. Also, Jimmy Kessner celebrating his 110th. That just slipped out. Jimmy Kessner celebrating a birthday. And then yesterday, Mason Holbrook turned 19. So happy birthday to all of those local folks. And if you're celebrating a birthday, have a great day. You're celebrating today with wrestler Liv Morgan, who's 32. Kanye West, 49. Former Congresswoman Gabrielle Giffords, 56. Actor, comedian Keenan Ivory Wayans is 68. Singer Bonnie Tyler, 75. Award-winning actress Kathy Baker, 76. And singer and actress Nancy Sinatra, 86. And these former folks are would have celebrated a birthday. Former First Lady Ida McKinley, born in 1847. And Lady Barbara Bush in 1925.

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0: Well, boys, this is fun, Sunday. The preacher man's going to get that finger-licking good chicken. He's going to have him a big...
1: That's by request this morning. Some Jimmy Martin with Run, Pete, Run. We've got 5 minutes in front of the hour of 6 o'clock. Hope everybody's having a fantastic day. And as always, thank you so much for tuning in to WSIP 98.9 on your radio dial. Heading up to the top of the hour, we'll have Fox News and then, of course, continue with some great country music. Well, Morgan Wallen, he's defending his decision to cancel a show in Pittsburgh this past weekend. The show was called off due to concerns about the weather, and there was a strong storm and heavy wind forecasted in that area. However, the storm never came. Some fans were left frustrated that the country star canceled the show. In a post on Instagram stories, Wallen explained that he canceled his performance after his team consulted with local officials, adding, "I trusted my team, and the truth of the matter is I have a large stage that in those conditions could become fatal to a lot of folks around it." The singer's next Steal the Problem tour date, scheduled for June 19th and the 20th in Chicago. So, better be safe than sorry, right? Here is Morgan Wallen with Dangerous on the Get Up and Go Show.

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2: FM, Paintsville. Fox News, I'm CJ Papa. President Trump earlier on Truth Social posting, Israel and Iran must immediately stop shooting. This after the two enemies traded fire.
3: More explosions rocked the Iranian capital of Tehran as the Israelis are going on the offensive after they came under a significant Iranian ballistic missile attack overnight. This all started yesterday afternoon when the IDF struck the Lebanese capital of Beirut.
2: Fox's Trey Inks in Tel Aviv. Former reality TV star, Republican candidate for mayor in L.A., Spencer Pratt, falls to third place. Right now, he would miss out on the November runoff.
4: Mayor Karen Bass still leads the pack, but progressive city councilwoman Nithya Raman, she's racking up votes as thousands that have come in the last several days have gone to her.
2: That's Fox's Anita Vogel reporting. Major earthquake rocks the southern Philippines. At least 32 people are dead. 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
18: From the WSIP Weather Center, for today, there is a chance of thunderstorms, mainly this afternoon, otherwise partly sunny skies, highs reaching in the mid to upper 80s. Tonight, there's a chance of showers and thunderstorms, otherwise mostly cloudy, lows around 65. And Tuesday, continued chance of showers and thunderstorms, highs reaching in the low to mid 80s. Wind gusts could reach up to 20 miles per hour Tuesday. And that's been a look at your WSIP weather forecast.

0: got my hat. I'm bringing country back.
1: That's Mr. Alan Jackson doing that one for you. 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This is the Get Up and Go Show on Monday. Hope you had a great weekend. You have to let that finish. There we go. Again, I hope you had a great weekend. You enjoyed yourself, got out and about, enjoyed the weather. A little warm, but it is summertime. So that's what you come to expect. And then in just a few months, we'll be complaining about how cold it is. It's just the way it is. All right, let's take a look at our holiday list for this June the 8th. See what's happening today. Today's National Best Friends Day. So get with your best friend and have some fun. Celebrate it. Today is World Oceans Day. Today is Thomas Paine Day. Upsy Daisy Day. And it's also International Day of Action for Elephants in Zoos. Of course, that's to raise awareness about the welfare and conservation value of elephants held in captivity. To explain that, name your poison day today, a whimsical observation inviting people to name their preferred vice, guilty pleasure, or indulgence. An Upsy Daisy Day created to encourage people to get up, stretch, and take a positive attitude into their day. I think we need to celebrate Upsy Daisy Day every day, shouldn't we? Yeah, that's a good one. That's a good one. That's the first time I've really heard of it. That's a good one. I like that one. We're going to be celebrating Upsy Daisy Day every day here on the Get Up and Go Show. Let's see, the Big Sandy Retired Teachers Association, they're going to be meeting Thursday, June the 11th at 10:30 at the Johnson County Public Library. All retired teachers from Johnson County, Paintsville Independent, Pikeville Independent, Floyd County, McGoffin County, Martin County, Lawrence County, Pike Counties are encouraged and invited to attend and find out the latest news on insurance, legislative updates, and other information. And then the Johnson County Retired Teachers Association, they'll meet on Thursday, June 18th, 11 a.m. at the Johnson County Public Library. So that's four schools here in Johnson County, like Paintsville Independent, Johnson County Schools, as well as Mayo and Carl D. Perkins Rehab Centers invited to attend. So there you go. Keep that in mind. All right, I was looking around on some news here, some country news, and found this, and I'm sure you've probably heard about it by now. If not, here you go. Garth Brooks reportedly considering selling his music catalog. So if you ever wanted to own that, there you go. The Wall Street Journal reported that the deal could be valued as high as $2 billion. And if finalized, the sale could include the country singer's rights and catalog of recorded music. It would become one of the largest sales of a single artist's catalog in history. Now, why he's doing that, I don't know. But to each their own. So let's hear from one of those songs that would be included in that list of songs in Garth Brooks' catalog, The River. And it's at you next. 15 minutes after the hour, 7 o'clock.

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Exile doing that one for you with She's a Miracle. We got 26 minutes after the hour of 7 o'clock. Got local news coming up at the bottom of the hour. Also have funeral announcements, weather, and also more music on the way. Taking us up to news time, some Rodney Atkins, as his long-awaited new album is here. True South, released on May the 29th, features 12 new tracks. It also includes collaborations with Rose Falcon and the singer's oldest son, Elijah. Atkins has dedicated this album to his fans, saying one cool thing about social media is that he gets to hear their stories about his past songs and what they mean to them. He added, "Believe me, I'm listening to and reading most every comment, and that's why my new album, True South, has been shaped by you and was made for you." So that's a pretty good statement there from Red Atkins. And he's going to be taking us up to the top, actually up to news time, coming up next here on WSIP.

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2: With a look at today's local news, I'm Scott Rattler reporting. A Floyd County dentist, Dr. Michael McKinney, has been released from house arrest. McKinney is charged with tampering with physical evidence in connection to the 2023 murder of Amber Spradlin. McKinney, his son M.K. McKinney, and Josh Mullins will appear in court for a pretrial conference on September 17th. Addiction Recovery Care says Chief Executive Officer Tim Robinson, age 50, of Louisa, has stepped down effective immediately following a federal indictment. In a statement, the organization announced that President and Chief Operating Officer Cassandra Webb will serve as interim CEO while continuing in her current role. According to reports, Robinson was indicted in federal court on charges including wire fraud and money laundering. Prosecutors allege he defrauded investors by selling the same employee retention tax credit assets multiple times. ARC says all facilities, programs, and services remain open and fully operational as the case moves forward. A circuit judge is expected to issue written rulings on request involving bond, a change of venue, and a new psychiatric evaluation for former Letcher County Sheriff Sean Mickey Steins, who is charged in the September 24 shooting death of Letcher County District Judge Kevin Mullins. Prosecutors are seeking to move the trial out of Eastern Kentucky, citing extensive media coverage and community discussion surrounding the case, while the defense wants the trial to remain in Letcher County. The judge noted concerns that community divisions could make selecting an impartial jury difficult, but said he will review legal arguments before issuing a written decision. The judge also said he would consider bond for Steins, though he indicated any bond would be significantly higher than the $50,000 amount requested by the defense. A ruling on the motion involving the death penalty and additional psychiatric evaluations has not been made. That's been a look at today's local news. It's been Scott Rattler reporting.
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2: 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Robert Dickey Skaggs, age 88, of Martha, passed away on Thursday. 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Anna Marie Branham Thompson Pack, age 94, of Staffordsville, passed away on Saturday. 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Charles Preston, age 86, of Boone's Camp, passed away on Saturday. Funeral services scheduled for 3 p.m. Tuesday in the chapel of the Jones Preston Funeral Home. 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Elma Jean Davis Ferguson passed away on Thursday. Funeral services scheduled for Thursday, 12 noon, at the chapel of the Phelps & Son Funeral Home. 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

0: Preston Funeral Home, who's caring for these arrangements. Lily Mae Klaus, age 81, of Paintsville, passed away on Sunday. At the request of the family, there will be no visitation. A private burial will be held at a later date. Jones Preston Funeral Home caring for these arrangements. Cindy R. Hal Isaac, age 54, of Paintsville, passed away on Sunday. A memorial service will be held at a later date and will be announced by the family. There will be no public viewing or funeral service at this time. Phelps & Son Funeral Home caring for these arrangements.
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2: 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Welcome to The Strength for Today, a daily devotional under the direction of Paul Wayne Browning. The devotional is designed to glorify God and brighten your day. Now here's Brother Paul Wayne Browning.
1: It sure looks like a beautiful day.
3: Good morning. Jesus is talking to the disciples in John chapter 6, the New Testament, verse 35. Jesus said, I am the bread of life. Whoever comes to me will never be hungry, and whoever believes in me shall never be thirsty. You don't have to teach babies to put things in their mouth. They always do. They are born with a natural instinct to feed themselves. But do you need to teach them about what to feed themselves? We're all created with a natural spiritual hunger for God. We must learn how to feel our hunger. There are things that we'll try to put in their souls that will never satisfy us. The only true remedy to satisfaction, to receive the deepest longing in our being, is God, because we are created to hunger after Him. Let me ask you a question. How do you feel your hunger for God? Hope and pray that you do. Let Him change your life. May God bless you.
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0: From the WSIP Weather Center, for today, there is a chance of thunderstorms, mainly this afternoon, otherwise partly sunny skies, highs reaching in the mid to upper 80s. Tonight, there's a chance of showers and thunderstorms, otherwise mostly cloudy, lows around 65. And Tuesday, continued chance of showers and thunderstorms, highs reaching in the low to mid 80s, wind gusts could reach up to

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2: Fox News, I'm Gianna Gelosi. Israel and Iran trading fire overnight, testing the already fragile ceasefire with the most strikes we've seen in months.
3: More explosions rock the Iranian capital of Tehran as the Israelis are going on the offensive after they came under a significant Iranian ballistic missile attack overnight. This all started yesterday afternoon when the IDF struck the Lebanese capital of Beirut.
2: That's Fox's Trey Yinks in Tel Aviv. President Trump posted to Truth Social moments ago saying Israel and Iran must immediately stop shooting. He said to attend game 3 of the NBA Finals at Madison Square Garden tonight, where nearby last night.
4: A man is in police custody after he allegedly stabbed multiple people in New York's Penn Station. It happened just after 7 p.m. local time. It's not clear what led up to the attack.
2: That's Fox's Ashley Strohmeyer. America's listening to Fox News.
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8: From the WSIP Weather Center, for today, there is a chance of thunderstorms, mainly this afternoon, otherwise partly sunny skies, highs reaching in the mid to upper 80s. Tonight, there's a chance of showers and thunderstorms, otherwise mostly cloudy, lows around 65. And Tuesday, continued chance of showers and thunderstorms, highs reaching in the low to mid 80s. Wind gusts could reach up to 20 miles per hour Tuesday. And that's been a look at your WSIP weather forecast. We got 71 degrees currently on the outside of the radio station here on Main Street in Paintsville. We got 5 minutes after the hour of 8 o'clock. Swap Shop coming up here very shortly, about 9 minutes now. Got some Steve Wonder by request this morning. Kansas City Lights here on the Get Up and Go Show.

0: around and good Monday morning. 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Couple of rules, three items or less when you call in. Only one vehicle per phone call. No services, please, and have those radios turned all the way down when you call in. Make sure to give your number twice before you hang up the phone with us. Let's get to our first caller and get things rolling along. Good morning. You're on the Swap Shop.
1: Yes, good morning. 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Now, thank you.
0: Thank you. Again, 789-0318 is the number to give us a call, 789-0318, and we'll get you right on the air. The way we want it. It's a sluggish start. I've been not batting as good the last couple of days on the call-in. Let's get to this caller. Good morning. You're on the Swap Shop.
2: Yes, I'd like to buy some laying hens and a pair of guineas. The number to call is 606-792-1402. 606-792-1402. If I don't, no answer, just leave a message and I'll get back to you. Thank you.
0: Thank you. Good morning. You're on the Swap Shop. Hello? 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Good morning. You're on the Swap Shop.
3: Good morning. 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
0: And thank you. 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
0: All right, back to the phone lines. Good morning. You're on the Swap Shop.
4: Yes, sir. 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
0: And your phone number?
4: My number is 606-496-8503. 496-8503 in McGoffin County.
0: All right, thank you. 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
7: 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Thank you a lot.
0: Thank you. Good morning, y'all on the Swap Shop.
8: Yeah, I'm looking for some older square bale hay. 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It leaves my price, so you need to call it. 226-3964. 226-3964. Thank you.
0: And thank you. Good morning on the Swap Shop.
9: Yes, good morning. Can you hear me okay?
0: Yes and no. My phone's not wanting to work very good. Go ahead.
9: Sorry. Well, I've got an old brush grinder for sale. It's made by Troyville. It's got the electric start engine on it. It's like brand new. And I have a dinner bell.

0: 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Thank you.
1: Thank you. Good morning, you on the swap shop.
2: Good morning. This morning, I'm looking to buy a rear bumper for a 2014 Toyota Tacoma. And I'd also be interested in buying a set of roll bars that goes in the back of the bed that I could put a set of lights on. If anybody out there has got any of this part or items, please contact me at 606-949-1096. 606-949-1096. Thank you. Have a blessed day.
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6: Good morning. There's a family that's looking for a place to rent in the McGoffin or the Johnson County area. 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Thanks.
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1: And thank you. 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
8: Good morning. 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My number is 606-899-9522. 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
1: 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We're at 127 Main Street here in Paintsville. And when you come in, there's a little tray on the front desk. Just put your notes there, and we'll get them on the radio. Keep it locked into WSIP throughout your day today, and we'll keep you company with some great country music. But until in the morning, this has been the Swap Shop. It's time.

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5: From WSIP Weather Center, for today, there is a chance of thunderstorms, mainly this afternoon, otherwise partly sunny skies, highs reaching in the mid to upper 80s. Tonight, there's a chance of showers and thunderstorms, otherwise mostly cloudy, lows around 65. And Tuesday, continued chance of showers and thunderstorms, highs reaching in the low to mid 80s. Wind gusts could reach up to 20 miles per hour Tuesday. And that's been a look at your WSIP Weather Forecast.

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2: News. I'm CJ Pop. Iran's military says its strikes on Israel are finished for now after the two countries had resumed firing missiles at each other. Fox's Trey Inks explains why.
3: It comes down to one reason, and that is that the Iranians are trying to tie the issue of Lebanon and their support of the largest proxy they have in the region, Hezbollah, to the broader negotiations with the United States. They say if the Israelis strike Hezbollah, they will strike Israel.
2: President Trump not at the White House this morning.
4: President Trump spent his weekend here in New Jersey at his Bedminster Golf Club. He's expected to hold executive time today, and then he will travel to New York for New York's one of the largest sporting events it will hold in decades.
2: Fox's Alex Hogan, the president, longtime Knicks fan, will attend the team's first NBA Finals home game since 1999. 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
4: From the WSIP Weather Center, for today, there is a chance of thunderstorms, mainly this afternoon, otherwise partly sunny skies, highs reaching in the mid to upper 80s. Tonight, there's a chance of showers and thunderstorms, otherwise mostly cloudy, lows around 65. And Tuesday, continued chance of showers and thunderstorms, highs reaching in the low to mid 80s. Wind gusts could reach up to 20 miles per hour Tuesday. And that's been a look at your WSIP Weather Forecast.

0: That's Willie Nelson doing that one for you. If you've got the money, I've got the time. 7 minutes after the hour of 9 o'clock. And speaking of time, right now it's time to go out to Staffordsville, Long Route 40 West. Stop by and visit with Malcolm Ratliff at BMW. Good morning to you, Malcolm.
1: Good morning to you.
0: How's your Monday starting out?
1: So far, so good. We've got everybody just out the door. So we got several deliveries to make today, all day on deliveries, and got the flooring people, they've been in this morning. So just kind of taking a break, breather. But we're here at Staffordsville this morning. I'd like to invite people out to visit with us on any of your needs you might be looking for in the products we sell. The weather's warming up. We've had people every single day now coming in to buy an air conditioner, so we got a lot in stock. And we get our preseason stuff in. We, I guess, got the last bit of that in a couple weeks ago, but we've got sizes up to 14,000 BTU in the 110 volt, up to 28,000 in the 220 volt. That would be 28,000 would be a little over 2 tons of air, so it would do a pretty good size house. So we hope you consider us here at B&W on any of your needs that you might be looking for on air conditioning. And we'd be glad to talk to you over the phone or come in. We've got a display. 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We usually run about a month behind as far as installation goes, so would be plenty of time for us to get in if you want us to install it. Or we get a truck in every Monday or Tuesday. So we got to noon on Thursday to get it ordered so we get it in the following week. So give us a call at 297-3547 or stop out and see us. You're on Route 40 West on the Paintsville Lake Road. Going to be around to at least 5 today. So hope everybody has a real blessed Monday. And if you're out and about, come by and see us here at B&W. We also want to mention we started our vacation Bible school at the Rock House Free Will Baptist Church last night. Had a really good crowd. The kids had a really good time. So we'll be doing that tonight and tomorrow night. We'll be having their, weather permitting, we'll be having their blow ups and stuff there and food. Of course, we got food every night and got games. We got lessons. So crafts, a lot of things we doing at the church. And come learn about Jesus, and so it's Scott, hope you have a blessed day. Listener, you have a blessed day.
0: You the same. We'll talk to you in the morning.
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0: That's Malcolm Ratliff out at B&W, Route 40 West, Staffordsville, next to the Johnson County School Bus Garage, and just up from the Country Music Highway Museum. 12 minutes after the hour of 9 o'clock, and up next is Zach Brown Band with My Old Man here on WSIP.

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17: From the WSIP Weather Center, for today, there is a chance of thunderstorms, mainly this afternoon, otherwise partly sunny skies, highs reaching in the mid to upper 80s. Tonight, there's a chance of showers and thunderstorms.

Otherwise, mostly cloudy, lows around 65. And Tuesday, continued chance of showers and thunderstorms. Highs reaching in the low to mid 80s. Wind gusts could reach up to 20 miles per hour Tuesday. And that's been a look at your WSIP weather forecast.

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drifting off to the evening news. She said, honey, what would you do if you'd have never met me? 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
1: 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News. I'm Therese Crowley. President Trump posting Israel and Iran must immediately stop shooting, and Iran's military says it will. But the flare-up derailed President Trump's hopes to sign a peace deal with Iran today or tomorrow.
2: After a two-month ceasefire, Israel and Iran are back trading fire, and Iran is blaming the United States. Israel carried out airstrikes in western and central Iran after Iran fired missiles at northern Israel.
1: Fox's Jonathan Savage says Iran promises more crushing action if Israel keeps hitting its proxy Hezbollah in Lebanon. President Trump goes to the Garden, but the watch party outside Madison Square Garden canceled tonight for Game 3 of the NBA Finals, Knicks versus San Antonio, after a stabbing last night injured five people at Penn Station right underneath the Garden. The suspect believed to have mental health issues. 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
7: From the WSIP Weather Center, for today, there is a chance of thunderstorms, mainly this afternoon, otherwise partly sunny skies, highs reaching in the mid to upper 80s. Tonight, there's a chance of showers and thunderstorms, otherwise mostly cloudy, lows around 65. And Tuesday, continued chance of showers and thunderstorms, highs reaching in the low to mid 80s, wind gusts could reach up to 20 miles per hour Tuesday. And that's been a look at your WSIP Weather Forecast.

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15: From the WSIP Weather Center, for today, there is a chance of thunderstorms, mainly this afternoon, otherwise partly sunny skies, highs reaching in the mid to upper 80s. Tonight, there's a chance.

chance of showers and thunderstorms. Otherwise, mostly cloudy. Lows around 65. And Tuesday, continued chance of showers and thunderstorms. Highs reaching in the low to mid 80s. Wind gusts could reach up to 20 miles per hour Tuesday. And that's been a look at your WSIP weather forecast.

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2: Fox News, I'm CJ Papa. President Trump and Israel's leader Benjamin Netanyahu talking earlier this morning about the renewed missile strikes between Israel and Iran. Meanwhile,
3: the cessation of armed forces operations is hereby announced. That statement from Iran's top military command after a day of missile launches targeting Israel. The Israelis responded with multiple strikes of their own.
2: Fox's Jonathan Savage in London. Nearly a week after the primary election in California, results still not final for governor in the race for L.A. mayor.
4: L.A. County says it still has 355,000 mail-in ballots to process. Yesterday's ballot dump pushed Councilwoman Nithya Raman past Spencer Pratt by about 3,000 votes into that critical second place spot.
2: That is Fox's Matt Finn reporting. 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
13: From the WSIP Weather Center, for today, there is a chance of thunderstorms, mainly this afternoon, otherwise partly sunny skies, highs reaching in the mid to upper 80s. Tonight, there's a chance of showers and thunderstorms, otherwise mostly cloudy, lows around 65. And Tuesday, continued chance of showers and thunderstorms, highs reaching in the low to mid 80s. Wind gusts could reach up to 20 miles per hour Tuesday. And that's been a look at your WSIP weather forecast.

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12: Let's talk a little bit about fertilizer this week, specifically nitrogen fertilizer. We know that nitrogen is really important to the normal growth of a plant. It supports all that nice green color that shows us that the plant is making food and therefore growing. And it's really important to have a good supply of nitrogen on hand. What we also need to make sure we understand is that nitrogen is not very stable stuff. In other words, no matter how much of it I may apply to my garden or my lawn or my farm fields this year, there will be little to none of that left next year. That's because it's very unstable. It can turn into a gas and evaporate out of the soil. It can be leached by groundwater into the deeper parts of the soil where the plant can't use it, or it can be picked up by the plant and used up. But there's very little nitrogen left when the end of the season comes. And so what we have to do is each spring add some nitrogen. You probably know that. The question is, what form is that nitrogen? And the way that we answer that question determines a lot about how we need to handle that fertilizer. A common form of nitrogen that we see a lot of these days is urea. That is a form that has been more widely used since ammonium nitrate became a little bit more problematic, a little bit more difficult to get a hold of. And urea does a good job. It's a perfect good fertilizer. It is worth noting that that urea formulation is a little bit stronger than ammonium nitrate. So if you have switched from ammonium nitrate to urea, you will need to dial back your rate just a little bit. But it's also important to know that urea, again, is not very stable. It's even more unstable than most other forms of nitrogen. We have to get our moisture just right for urea to work effectively. Here's what I mean. If you apply urea fertilizer, then it goes a few days without any rain at all, that urea will actually evaporate out of that pellet. It will disappear into the atmosphere and your plant will not be able to use it. That process actually goes a little bit faster if the soil is moist when you apply the urea. On the other hand, if you get a good rain of a couple of tenths or maybe up to a half inch of rain after the urea is applied, maybe a day or two later, it'll actually activate that urea, get that nitrogen down into the soil, reduce that volatilization, and get it down there where your plant needs it. The other thing that may happen is if you get a heavy rain shortly after the use of urea, especially on sandy soils or something that's at least just well drained, that urea will actually leach right on out. So it is really difficult to get just the right time for urea if you don't think it through.

0: again, you want to avoid applying it to moist soils. You want to try to put it out there a day or two ahead of a light rain with an expected forecast of 2/10 to 5/10 of an inch of rain. And if you're calling for some really heavy rain, you might wait on that urea until after that has gone through. And again, the soil has dried back out from that rain so that you are not applying it to moist soil. It's a little bit complicated, but just think this all through. Make sure you get your moisture at the right level, apply your urea fertilizer. 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Now, if you have questions, give me a call at the office, 789-8108. 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
2: From the WSIP Weather Center, for today, there is a chance of thunderstorms, mainly this afternoon, otherwise partly sunny skies, highs reaching in the mid to upper 80s. Tonight, there's a chance of showers and thunderstorms, otherwise mostly cloudy, lows around 65. And Tuesday, continued chance of showers and thunderstorms, highs reaching in the low to mid 80s. Wind gusts could reach up to 20 miles per hour Tuesday. And that's been a look at your WSIP weather forecast.

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2: Fox News, I'm Therese Crowley. President Trump still going to the Knicks Game 3 against the Spurs tonight at New York's Madison Square Garden. Despite a mass stabbing at Penn Station under the Garden last night that injured five people. But his more immediate concern, getting the Iran peace deal back on track, urging Iran and Israel to stop shooting at each other.
3: President here in New Jersey telling both sides to cease hostilities, posting this on Truth Social, writing, quote, both sides, Israel and Iran, are looking to do an immediate ceasefire. Final negotiations on peace are proceeding, subject to ignorance or stupidity getting in its way. The blockade will remain in place and in full force and effect until a final deal is reached.
2: Fox's Alex Hogan. Iran upset that Israel struck its proxy Hezbollah. Two Virginia residents suing the White House over the UFC fight Sunday night, charging it violates Park Service rules against sporting events on public parkland. 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
4: We've received word from the Johnson County Sheriff's Department that there has been a two-vehicle accident on Kentucky Route 321 in Paintsville between James S. Trimble Boulevard and the Southside Church. Again, a two-vehicle accident. They tell us traffic is backed up and will be for quite some time, and personnel are on scene on Route 321 in Paintsville between James S. Trimble Boulevard and Southside Church. An accident reported in that area.
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6: With a look at today's local news, I'm Scott Ratliff reporting. A Floyd County dentist, Dr. Michael McKinney, has been released from house arrest. McKinney is charged with tampering with physical evidence in connection to the 2023 murder of Amber Spradlin. McKinney, his son M.K. McKinney, and Josh Mullins will appear in court for a pretrial conference on September 17th. Addiction Recovery Care says Chief Executive Officer Tim Robinson, age 50, of Louisa, has stepped down effective immediately following a federal indictment. In a statement, the organization announced that President and Chief Operating Officer Cassandra Webb will serve as interim CEO while continuing in her current role. According to reports, Robinson was indicted in federal court on charges including wire fraud and money laundering. Prosecutors allege he defrauded investors by selling the same employee retention tax credit assets multiple times. ARC says all facilities, programs, and services remain open and fully operational as the case moves forward. A circuit judge is expected to issue written rulings on requests involving bond, a change of venue, and a new psychiatric evaluation for former Letcher County Sheriff Sean Mickey Steins, who is charged in the September 24 shooting death of Letcher County District Judge Kevin Mullins. Prosecutors are seeking to move the trial out of Eastern Kentucky, citing extensive media coverage and community discussion surrounding the case, while the defense wants the trial to remain in Letcher County. The judge noted concerns that community divisions could make selecting an impartial jury difficult, but said he will review legal arguments before issuing a written decision. The judge also said he would consider bond for Steins, though he indicated any bond would be significantly higher than the $50,000 amount requested by the defense. A ruling on the motion involving the death penalty and additional psychiatric evaluations has not been made. That's been a look at today's local news. I've been Scott Ratliff reporting.
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6: 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Robert Dickey Skaggs, age 88, of Martha, passed away on Thursday. 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Anna Marie Branham Thompson Pack, age 94, Staffordsville, passed away on Saturday. 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Charles Preston, age 86, of Boone's Camp, passed away on Saturday. 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Elma Jean Davis Ferguson passed away on Thursday. 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Leah Tuggle Reel, age 70, of Staffordsville, passed away on Friday. Funeral services scheduled for 2 p.m. Sunday, June 14th, at the Chapel of the Jones Preston Funeral Home. Burial will follow at the Highland Memorial Park at Staffordsville. Friends may visit at the Jones Preston Funeral Home Saturday, June 13th, 5 till 7 p.m., and on Sunday, 1 p.m. until time of funeral services. In lieu of flowers, memorial contributions can be made to the Johnson Central High School Aqua Eagles swim team by contacting the Jones Preston Funeral Home, who's caring for these arrangements. Lily Mae Klaus, age 81, of Paintsville, passed away on Sunday. At the request of the family, there will be no visitation. A private burial will be held at a later date. Jones Preston Funeral Home caring for these arrangements. Cindy R. Hal Isaac, age 54, of Paintsville, passed away on Sunday. A memorial service will be held at a later date and will be announced by the family. 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
6: With a look at your WSIP local sports, I'm Scott Ratliff reporting. Well, Kentucky basketball has landed a major recruiting victory as five-star wing prospect Ryan Hampton has committed to the Wildcats following his visit to Lexington. Hampton, the number six overall player in the 2027 class, chose Kentucky over several top programs. The Texas native has impressed on the Nike EYBL circuit, averaging more than 22 points per game this season. Hampton becomes Kentucky's first commitment in the 2027 class. The Cincinnati Reds were swept by the St. Louis Cardinals over the weekend, falling 5-3 Sunday at Busch Stadium. Matt McClain continued his hot streak with two solo home runs, but also committed a costly eighth-inning error as the Cardinals scored twice to break the 3-3 tie. Brett Lauder returned from the injured list and tossed three scoreless innings despite walking five batters. The loss drops Cincinnati to 31-33 on the season and 2-13 against NL Central opponents. The Reds have now lost four straight and head to San Diego looking to snap this skid. And University of Kentucky football legend Randall Cobb is one step closer to college football's highest honor. The former Wildcat standout has been named to the 2027 College Football Hall of Fame ballot. Cobb, one of the most versatile players in UK history, starred as a quarterback, receiver, and return specialist from 2008 to 2010. He earned All-American honors, set the SEC single-season all-purpose yardage record in 2010, and finished his UK career with a school record 37 touchdowns. That's been a look at today's local sports. Ben Scott Ratliff reporting.
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6: From the WSIP Weather Center for today, there is a chance of thunderstorms, mainly this afternoon, otherwise partly sunny skies, highs reaching in the mid to upper 80s. Tonight, there's a chance of showers and thunderstorms, otherwise mostly cloudy, lows around 65. And Tuesday, continued chance of showers and thunderstorms, highs reaching in the low to mid 80s. Wind gusts could reach up to 20 miles per hour Tuesday. And that's been a look at your WSIP Weather Forecast.

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1: From the WSIP Weather Center, for today, there is a chance of thunderstorms, mainly this afternoon, otherwise partly sunny skies, highs reaching in the mid to upper 80s. Tonight, there's a chance of showers and thunderstorms, otherwise mostly cloudy, lows around 65. And Tuesday, continued chance of showers and thunderstorms, highs reaching in the low to mid 80s. Wind gusts could reach up to 20 miles per hour Tuesday. And that's been a look at your WSIP weather forecast.

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1: Paintsville. Fox News, I'm Gianna Gelosi. Security is tight around New York's Madison Square Garden. It is game three of the NBA Finals tonight, and President Trump is going to be there to watch. Secret Service Special Agent in Charge, Matt McCool.
2: Secret Service's focus is straightforward: to ensure everyone attending the game can enjoy the game and have a safe experience while we carry out our responsibility to protect the President of the United States.
1: Now, there was a stabbing spree on the train station below Madison Square Garden, Penn Station, last night. Six people hospitalized, including the suspect. Iran and Israel said that they were going to wind down an overnight military escalation.
3: These were the first such attacks between the two countries since a ceasefire was declared 2 months ago. Iran warns it'll restart its offensive if Israel continues attacks against Hezbollah.
1: That's Fox's Jonathan Savage. President Trump urged both sides to calm down. 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
8: From the WSIP Weather Center, for today, there is a chance of thunderstorms, mainly this afternoon, otherwise partly sunny skies, highs reaching in the mid to upper 80s. Tonight, there's a chance of showers and thunderstorms, otherwise mostly cloudy, lows around 65. And Tuesday, continued chance of showers and thunderstorms, highs reaching in the low to mid 80s. Wind gusts could reach up to 20 miles per hour Tuesday. And that's been a look at your WSIP Weather Forecast.

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0: Man, that really hurt me. So it really wasn't easy to continue on that path. I just truly believe that if I endured long enough, that what I think that the Cody Johnson thing is, which is derived from all those people that I respect, it was eventually going to come back around. And I never thought in a million years that it would come down to Entertainer of the Year.
1: Cody Johnson is hoping to build on his latest success with a brand new album. It's called Banks of the Trinity, going to be out on June 26th. I'm Lon Helton, and tomorrow, Parker McCollum takes a chance and wins on Country's Inside Track.
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15: From the WSIP Weather Center, for today, there is a chance of thunderstorms, mainly this afternoon, otherwise partly sunny skies, highs reaching in the mid to upper 80s. Tonight, there's a chance of showers and thunderstorms, otherwise mostly cloudy, lows around 65. And Tuesday, continued chance of showers and thunderstorms, highs reaching in the low to mid 80s. Wind gusts could reach up to 20 miles per hour Tuesday. And that's been a look at your WSIP weather forecast.

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2: Fox News, I'm Therese Crowley. President Trump's priority today, urging Iran and Israel to stop shooting at each other so he can get the Iran peace deal back on track. Tonight, going to the Knicks Game 3 against the Spurs at Madison Square Garden, despite a mass stabbing at Penn Station under the Garden last night that injured five people.
3: There will unfortunately be no watch party outside of Madison Square Garden for Game 3 of the finals, and no access to the immediate vicinity of MSG without an authorized reason to be there.
2: New York Police Commissioner Jessica Tisch protecting the venue along with Secret Service, drones, counter-drone technology, specialized tactical teams, all they say so fans can be safe and enjoy the game while they protect the president. And a congressional report accuses the NFL of violating its antitrust exemption, forcing fans to pay to stream games that used to be free. 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
5: From the WSIP Weather Center, for today, there is a chance of thunderstorms, mainly this afternoon, otherwise partly sunny skies, highs reaching in the mid to upper 80s. Tonight, there's a chance of showers and thunderstorms, otherwise mostly cloudy, lows around 65. And Tuesday, continued chance of showers and thunderstorms, highs reaching in the low to mid 80s. Wind gusts could reach up to 20 miles per hour Tuesday. And that's been a look at your WSIP weather forecast.

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0: From the WSIB Weather Center, this afternoon is mostly cloudy, chance of showers and thunderstorms, hot with highs in the upper 80s. Then tonight, mostly cloudy, chance of showers and thunderstorms, humid with lows around 70. Then Tuesday, mostly cloudy, chance of showers in the morning and thunderstorms in the afternoon, humid with highs in lower 80s. This has been a look at your WSIB weather forecast.

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1: Paintsville. Fox News, I'm John Saucier. The protests continue outside of an ICE detention center in Newark, New Jersey. Demonstrators accusing this facility of failing to provide adequate resources and treatment for the detainees. The border czar, Tom Holman on Fox, rejecting those claims about the detention center's conditions.
2: I went through every square foot of that facility. I went through the bathrooms. I went through the detention area. I went to indoor and outdoor recreation. As a matter of fact, outdoor recreation has kind of a state-of-the-art exercise equipment, which kind of shocked me.
1: There have been 152 reported anti-Semitic attacks in New York City this year. Makes up over half of the hate crimes in New York State. Congresswoman Nicole Malliotakis on Fox Business.
3: New York City is no longer just a leader when it comes to high taxes and outward migration. It has become a leader in anti-Semitism, sadly.
1: And about 10% of New York City's population is Jewish. 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
8: Latest forecast from the WSIP Weather Center. We have mostly cloudy skies this afternoon and into tonight. A chance of showers and thunderstorms. Overnight lows tonight will be around 68 degrees. Showers and storms likely Tuesday. Highs around 82 and more shower and thunderstorm chances on Wednesday. Highs will be around 86. Is it going to be one of those weeks, Olivia, where it's just going to be rainy like the week before last?
9: I hope not, but it's looking like it. Yeah.
8: Lots of rain chances again this week. I guess that was last week, wasn't it? And then we got a nice weekend out there. And
9: well, last week it was more of an off and on kind of thing.
8: Yeah, it was the week before that, wasn't it?
9: That it was just constant.
8: Oh, rain, yeah. Anyway, right now we are seeing temperatures across the region in the 80s. We're at 84 at 307. Got Luke Bryan and Zach Topp on the way. We'll hear from Ella Langley this hour. Luke Combs and the latest from Riley Green also coming up.

0: Kenny Chesney and Living in Fast Forward right here on 98.9 WSIP 310. And right now it is time for the College of Country Music Knowledge. Olivia is our student.
1: And I think Jamie's too excited for today.
0: Jamie selected today's song.
2: Well, first, I'm checking out the picture of Morgan Wallen in the corner. I hadn't seen that today.
1: Oh, I still haven't seen it.
2: It's in a frame.
1: Oh, and that's from one of the earlier albums.
2: Where did that come from?
1: It's an Adam find. Have you saw the Bengals picture in K94 studio?
2: Yes.
1: Adam find.
2: So you found this at one of those...
0: At a peddler's mall.
2: Peddler's places you go to.
0: Yeah.
1: They're so fun.
0: And I
2: That's
0: said,
2: a good picture of
0: you. I said, there you go. That ought to be in the studio, you know?
2: It is framed.
0: I don't know
2: nice.
0: Where to put it in here, but it needs to be in here.
2: Well,
0: so.
2: we have some changes to put in here. Visually.
0: Yes, we
1: True.
0: Do.
2: That we're not really talking about yet, but I guess we are because I'm saying it.
0: That's right.
2: But anyway, there'll be some visual changes to this station for everybody to see.
0: Yeah, you'll notice some differences.
2: Yes.
0: We'll still be us, but we're just going to kind of, what's the word?
2: Freshen up.
0: Freshen up some stuff.
2: We clean up real nice.
1: Change some things. Yeah. Well, speaking of peddler finds, I found a old record, got it for $5, and it was Radio Bloopers.
0: Oh.
1: I haven't listened to it yet, but I can't wait.
0: They probably recorded us.
1: Well, I mean, it's an old, old album, but I am so ready for it. Mm. I need to listen to it and come back with what I find.
2: Nice. Can't wait.
1: It could look cool on a wall.
0: Why, yeah. I like it.
2: So our song today is from the 90s, right?
1: No idea.
2: I found some things over the weekend I thought was funny. Things that we would have never said in the 1990s.
0: Mm.
2: Okay, but let's do the song first. So
0: I just looked it up. It's 1993.
2: I remember this song when it came out. And I love Clint Black. He's going on tour with somebody major this year, and it slips mine who.
0: Are you familiar, Olivia, with Clint Black?
1: Very little.
0: You've heard that name,
1: haven't
0: you?
1: Isn't he on tour with Kojo and
2: Emily
1: Ann Roberts was in a video
2: yes.
1: together.
2: Really? Yes. Yeah, he's going on a major tour this year.
1: She made him do TikTok and made him do a dance and was like, when you get him in a TikTok and Kojo, it like blows up.
2: Nice.
1: But other than that, no, I don't know a lot about Clint Black. So.
0: All right. What do we do here, Jamie?
2: So we play the song for Olivia and she finishes the line when we pause the song with whatever pops in her head, and hopefully it's the right one so she gets a good grade.
0: That's right. Here we go. 1993, Clint Black. The song is A Good Run of Bad Luck.
1: Okay.
0: You ready for this?
1: I don't know yet.
0: All right, here we go.

0: have no idea.
1: Now I'm going to shoot the... What would you shoot? Like, if you're playing cards. Have you ever played, like...
2: I didn't know this was a card reference.
1: This is like Rook. Okay, you played Rook. There's a thing. You shoot the blank.
0: The bird.
1: No.
0: you lay down the bird card.
1: You shoot the
2: moon. It doesn't rhyme with soon.
1: You shoot the moon.
0: Who shoots a moon?
1: You're going to do that the whole thing, the whole bid.
0: Yeah,
1: I got 150. All right, I'm shooting the moon.
0: Never heard of that.
1: You never done that?
0: No.

0: bottom heel
1: line.
0: Okay.
1: It's a tough one to pause. He's going so quick.
2: Oh, yeah.
1: Yeah.
2: He's rapping.
1: You want to do another verse here?
2: Yeah, let's do another
1: one. All right.
2: She's grading good, by the way.
1: She's doing good. Yeah.
2: Yeah.

0: The battle?
1: Coming on the bottom line.
0: Oh, line.
2: She forgot it again.
3: You just went down to A minus.
0: So,
3: you had an A going on.
0: I have a thing with this guy.
1: Yeah?
0: So.
1: Oh, really?
0: On Friday, we were sitting at home. My dad was playing these music. All music off of his phone.
1: Oh.
0: And I was like, I can't even figure out what they're saying. And he is one that I have a really hard time figuring out what he's saying. Like, I have to really listen.
3: Clint Black?
0: Because I feel like he goes fast. Like that.
1: Oh.
0: I can't. He's not.
1: He got some good slower songs, too, though.
3: But you get what he was doing. He was a gambler.
0: Well, yeah.
3: He's at the craps table. He's at the card table. He's shooting the moon.
0: But I need pronunciation a little bit more. Because I can't figure out what some of the words that came out of his mouth was.
3: That gave me an idea, Adam. We need to have a WSIP Rook tournament.
1: Oh, let's man.
0: I have not played in forever.
3: We need to have a Rook tournament, and the winner gets something.
0: Isn't it winners? There's two of you.
1: You mean like amongst us?
3: No, like listeners.
1: Oh, okay. Oh.
3: We have a Rook tournament.
1: Oh.
3: Yeah, open it up. Maybe people would play. What if we get any interest in a Rook tournament?
0: Now, amongst us, that wouldn't go too well. I'm too competitive for that. Well, I think all four of us is too competitive.
3: Well, I know Matt would play. I would play. You would play.
0: I could get Jackson.
3: Adam's never played a bit.
1: How did you know?
3: I could just tell.
0: You seem confused.
3: Scott may.
1: I'm
3: maybe
1: always
3: Scott's
1: confused.
0: Played. I feel like Mike would play. Maybe we could get Jackson in on it.
3: Yeah, so we got to find who. We need some Rook players. I feel like the area's got a lot of Rook players. And there's ways to play.
1: Oh, there are a lot of
3: there's
1: Rook players.
3: There's Kentucky Rook, and then there's like playing Rook with just the.
0: True though,
3: the one card. So
0: yeah, I think of my family threw random rules in too. So
3: yeah, there's all kinds of stuff.
0: There's that whole issue, especially during like Uno. House rules are rough.
1: Cards aren't my thing, but I do like playing the solitaire app on my.
0: Oh, I play that daily. Yeah,
1: but you know, I'm actually I feel like I'm pretty good at checkers.
0: I like checkers,
1: but I don't know anything about chess.
0: No idea.
1: That's where I am. So
3: I'll give you my 90s stuff, but I know we would need to play a Clint Black song.
1: We'll play a Clint Black song. And I like the slow and sad stuff, but I've got us a good upbeat Clint Black song.
3: Oh, this is good.
1: Oh, yeah. This is a good one out there. And coming up, phrases you would have never said in the 90s. That's what you got for us this afternoon?
3: Yes.
1: It's next on W.

0: Clint Black, Nothing But the Tail Lights. 98.9 WSIP. 322. Still got a little bit of a traffic situation in Paintsville this afternoon. There's a section of 321 between between the James Trimble Boulevard Bridge, which we'll call the ARH Bridge or the Ramada Bridge there. From there to around the Southside Church, the area along the Rock Cliff, if you know where I'm talking about, in Paintsville on 321, that is closed. There was an accident this morning in that area, and it's still closed this afternoon. And then if you're routed through downtown and you try to take 40, that's a whole other mess because it's carrying the extra load of traffic because a lot of people got diverted through town. So the temporary traffic light that's set up for the construction over there, there's traffic backed up all the way back around into town, around the curve near ARH there.
1: I want to avoid town.
0: Yeah, and then if you're coming back the other way, people are going across the bridge and down Main Street. And, of course, the sidewalk project's going on, so it's backed up through downtown also. So be careful out there, and if you're going to be just passing through the Paintsville area, we always invite you to join us in Paintsville, but
2: not today.
0: Might be good to stay on 23 and go around a different way, depending on where in town you're trying to get, you know.
2: You know, this has proved we need a McDonald's on this side of town, because I was so looking forward to a large Coke, got sent in 20 minutes worth of traffic, and was like, forget it, I'm never going to get back to work. So I turned around. And then it also proved, as I'm driving through Broadway, all the places are closed. We need more restaurants on this side of town.
0: Well, geez.
2: I mean, just think about it.
1: First world problems here, you know.
2: Speaking of food.
0: What are some phrases you would have not heard in the 90s? We could probably tie it in with some of this, really.
1: Probably. Because we had a 90s song for the College of Country Music Knowledge today, stuff that we never would have said to each other in the 1990s, such as, I can't find my phone.
0: We knew where our phone was. We didn't lose our phone in the 90s.
1: No, it was hanging on my kitchen wall.
0: Couldn't go too far with that thing.
2: That's a bummer for you guys.
1: Yeah, they had a long cord.
0: Remember when we got our first cordless landline phones?
1: Yes, the cordless phone, and then the neighbor had the police scanner that could listen to your phone call.
2: Oh, that was going to be my next question. Well, could I pick up the other line and, like, hear you in another room?
0: If the neighbor had the same kind of cordless phone you did, and they were on their side of their house, and you were on their side of your house, you know what I mean? You could actually hear their conversations sometimes.
1: The frequency would cross.
2: That's just wrong.
0: And I also remember even on, I'm thinking it was a phone with a cord. Didn't somehow back then lines get crossed? Do you remember you could sometimes hear other people?
1: You used to have a party line. This is where we'd have to ask Mike to walk in.
0: Yeah.
1: Mike could walk in and tell you more about it. I only have heard about it, but used to, you would get on a phone line in a certain section of town, like a certain section of a neighborhood, but all have one line. You pick it up. If there's nobody there, you can make a phone call. If there is somebody there, you got to wait till they're done talking so you can use the line.
2: That's just wrong.
1: That's called a party line. So now we've gotten from there to a cell phone. But now, remember on the cordless phones, if you had a police scanner and you knew the frequencies of those phones, you could listen to your neighbors have their phone call. You could listen to everything they're saying.
2: That could get awkward real fast.
1: It used to.
0: Everybody up and down the holler would know everybody's business that way. That's before Facebook.
1: We always knew where our phones were. Anyway. What's the Wi-Fi password?
0: Yeah, they wouldn't have known what Wi-Fi was back then.
1: No, you dialed up the internet in the 90s.
0: You would say, Mom, can I get on the internet?
1: They're going to tie the phone up for hours.
2: It took the phone?
0: Yeah, it took your phone line to get on the internet.
1: Really? Yeah.
2: Crazy.
1: The phone, you plugged in the phone
2: cord. Like you unplugged the phone.
1: The computer. No, you had a phone line plugged into the computer, going to a splitter into your wall.
0: Yeah.
1: Where the phone line is.
2: Okay.
1: And when you dialed up, it would go bing, bing, bing. Make all these noises.
0: Yeah.
1: And then you were on the internet, but you couldn't get a phone call in your house.
2: Okay.
1: It tied up the phone line. So somebody called, it was busy.
0: Oh, and it was so slow to load.
1: let's take a selfie.
2: We do that a lot around here.
0: Why didn't we take selfies in the 90s with our, you know?
1: We didn't have cameras on us all day.
2: Yeah,
1: long.
2: But couldn't you take a Polaroid and, like, hold it out?
1: You know how awkward that would have been?
0: But you
1: couldn't hold it.
2: But think about it, though.
0: You didn't have a screen, though, really, to know what you're really getting, you know?
2: Well, that's when you find out when you get it developed weeks later.
0: That's how it worked, too.
1: Like, you would go to a wedding, and they would have disposable cameras.
0: Yeah, those little throwaway
2: cameras.
0: Which
2: some people still do.
1: And you would have them at a table, and they'd say, hey, take pictures, leave them on the table, we'll pick them up later.
2: Yeah.
1: And then the wedding couple would look at the pictures later.
0: And then the other thing is, you talk about getting the pictures weeks later. Sometimes you do that. You'd take them. You could go to Walmart or wherever. 1 hour photo was a big deal.
1: Mm-hmm.
0: But you could, they'd send them off too, and you'd get them back. Sometimes you don't know, or you didn't know until you got them back that they didn't, none of them even turned out on that film.
2: Well, yeah.
0: Remember when you get a bunch of photos that just didn't turn out?
1: Yeah, it was all white or black or something. Yeah. Never even wasted out. All right, a couple more. I'm working from home today.
0: Oh, yeah.
1: You did not work from home until COVID.
0: Yeah.
1: You came to work and you're still in, you know, you couldn't hide anyway. I have too many streaming services.
2: Okay.
0: You didn't go through your bills in the 90s and have a bunch of streaming services.
1: Well, streaming Disney
2: Plus. Now my
1: and
2: bills
1: Netflix
2: come
1: and
2: onto my cell phone. But
0: think about that. What kind of bills did we have in the 90s that we don't have now? Are there any? Or have we just added up that many more?
1: Well, I don't have a landline phone.
0: Right.
2: Where you have
0: cable
2: bill.
0: Cell phone bill, which.
2: I don't got cable.
0: Yeah, because you got streaming, you know. Mm-hmm. It kind of varies a little bit, you know.
1: Hold on, let me Google that.
0: Google is around, but we didn't really use it as a verb, did we?
1: No, it became a verb.
0: You
1: said Google it.
0: Google it.
1: Yeah, the website you went to look up something on was Yahoo.
2: Ew.
0: Oh, yeah, Yahoo.
1: Yahoo was your search engine.
0: What do you have against Yahoo over there, Olivia?
2: They just don't work anymore.
0: No, I still like Yahoo.
1: Yeah. That was.
2: I don't have a Yahoo email because I'm like. Ugh.
0: I still have a Yahoo email.
2: Well, my parents do too, but I know someone who has a Hotmail email.
0: Hotmail.
2: And I feel. How do you even check that? Like,
0: you go to hotmail.com.
1: It's still a thing.
2: Is there like an app
0: for
2: that?
0: You still get like.
1: Probably.
0: AOL email. You know what AOL stands for?
2: No.
0: America Online.
2: Interesting.
0: America Online.
2: I've heard of it because I know someone with that type of email, and I'm thinking, how do you check your email?
1: And it would say, you've got mail.
0: You've got mail.
1: I have a friend who has an AOL account.
0: And,
2: like, you can put it on your mail app on your phone or no.
0: Mm-hmm. Yeah, you can. You can.
2: Okay.
0: Yeah.
2: Because, like, I got an iCloud email, but that's just for my phone.
0: Right. Yeah.
2: Well, Gmail, plenty of those.
0: Oh, yeah. Storing stuff in the cloud. You didn't talk about that in the 90s.
1: Yeah, it was on the list. I skipped it.
0: Oh, was it in there?
1: That was on the list. Though. But there you go. There's some stuff we would have never said to each other in the 90s.
0: It's 98.9 WSIP. If you can think of something that we would have never said in the 90s, send us a text message this afternoon, 606-789-5311. We'd love to hear from you. I promised music from Ella Langley, and I have not forgotten. I got that coming up next on 98.9 WSIP.
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0: south of Sanity, right here on 98.9 WSIP. Got some showers and thunderstorms moving into the area as we head in toward the evening. Details on the forecast coming up in just a few minutes. Also, once again, a reminder, in the Paintsville area, we've got some traffic issues this afternoon. We've had them throughout much of the day. But again, 321 is closed in the area between James S. Trimble Boulevard and Southside Church, right there around the Rock Cliff area. 321 is closed due to an accident that occurred earlier. And then also traffic on Route 40. We call it the Old Loves Road. Route 40 in Paintsville downtown, all the way from the big curve right there where the hospital is. And then over there where the road work is going on, and they got the temporary traffic light up for the one-way traffic. It's backed up really bad over there, especially if you're coming out of town and in toward that. So be prepared for delays in downtown Paintsville, and of course all the traffic being rerouted through other streets downtown because of all of this. It is a mess, and it could take a little longer than usual for you to get in and out of Paintsville, particularly downtown, as we head into the afternoon and evening drive, and a lot of folks getting off work here in the next little bit. Hopefully these problems will start to diminish, but probably only going to get a little bit busier and more backed up the way it's looking right now. So keep that in mind if you're in the Paintsville area this afternoon. Right now, 3:44, we got Luke Combs and his latest on the way. Billy Currington coming up, and that new one from Riley Green is on the way too with 98.9 WSIP.
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3: From the WSIP Weather Center, mostly cloudy skies this afternoon. Showers and thunderstorms expected to move into the area. Right now, those showers and storms are primarily to our west along the I-75 corridor, but they are coming this way, especially as we head into the evening and tonight. Overnight lows are going to get down to around 68 degrees. A chance of showers and thunderstorms for the day on Tuesday as well. Highs around 82. Shower and thunderstorm chances are still with us on Wednesday. Highs around 86. Mostly sunny on Thursday, but still at least a slight chance of showers and thunderstorms. Highs on Thursday will be around 88 degrees. Right now, it is 86 degrees at 3:48 with music from Luke Combs, his latest, Be By You.

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Billy Currington, and people are crazy. Yes, we are. 98.9 WSIP. 3:56. Good Monday afternoon to you. It's Adam here. We've got Fox News coming up at the top of the hour. To take us there, I got the new one from Riley Green. Not as think as you drunk I am. You'll see.

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2: Fox News, I'm Tom Graham. Ballot counting continues in California. Incumbent Los Angeles Mayor Karen Bass appears poised to move into the general election after last week's primary. Republican Spencer Pratt appears to have fallen from second place to third in his bid for mayor. Fox's Matt Finn.
3: The latest ballot dumps pushed progressive councilwoman Nithya Raman past Spencer Pratt by just a few thousand votes.
2: Only the top two vote-getters advance. Security tightening in New York's famed Madison Square Garden ahead of President Trump's arrival this evening as the Knicks take on the Spurs Game 3 NBA Finals.
4: The NYPD and Secret Service said everything from SWAT teams to counter-drone technology will be used to keep everyone, including the president, safe.
2: Fox's CB Cotton. Six people were stabbed Sunday night at Penn Station below the Garden. 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
9: From the WSIP Weather Center, mostly cloudy this afternoon. We are in the mid-80s. We will see a chance of showers and thunderstorms as we head into the evening and overnight tonight. Lows will be around 68 overnight tonight. As we head into Tuesday, we have another chance of shower and thunderstorm activity. Highs will be around 82. More shower and storm chances on Wednesday with highs around 86. Right now, 403 and... right now, 85 degrees at WSIP. It's 87 in Hindman, 83 in West Liberty, 86 in Louisa, and 77 right now in Jenkins. That's our cool spot this afternoon. Got music from Tucker Wetmore and Zach John King on the way. Kenny Chesney coming up this hour. Also music from Kane Brown and a whole lot more on the way. It's Luke Bryan right now, right here on...

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Paintsville City Council meeting is underway right now. 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

0: 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Adam here with you, and a new one for you to check out. 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

groceries split down the side. Canned goods scattered all the way to the curb. Look on her face saying don't say a word. So it's me and her and a can of beans sitting there on the front porch swing.

0: The Woman With You, right here on 98.9 WSIP. Again, reminder, traffic in Paintsville, delays expected along 321. There's actually a section of 321 that remains closed this afternoon due to an accident that happened earlier. That's between James S. Trimble Boulevard and the Southside Free Will Baptist Church. That section of 321 remains closed and traffic being diverted through downtown. So keep that in mind if you're coming through the Paintsville area this afternoon. Got the new one from Brandon Lake with Cody Johnson, When a Cowboy Prays. That's on the way, as well as Chris Young, Corey Kent, and more next on 98.9 WSIP.
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0: Megan Marani and Beautiful Things right here on 98.9 WSIP. 4:39 on your Monday afternoon. Got a lot more great country music coming up. Luke Combs, Kane Brown, Jason Aldean, and more on the way. Fox News at 5 o'clock, followed by a local news update. It's all on the way for you right here. And we'll take a look at that latest WSIP weather forecast right after this.
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3: From the WSIP Weather Center, mostly cloudy skies this afternoon. Chance of showers and thunderstorms, especially as we head into the evening and overnight tonight. 68 will be the low. 82 tomorrow with shower and thunderstorm chances, and still chances for showers and storms on Wednesday with highs around 86. Right now, 444 and 85 degrees at 98.9 WSIP with music from Luke Combs.

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Kissable, huggable, lovable, unbelievable. There you go. Fox News at 5. 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
1: Paintsville. Fox News, I'm John Saucier. Tonight's Game 3 of the NBA Finals between the New York Knicks and San Antonio Spurs. Security will be tight because President Trump will be in the house at Madison Square Garden. House Minority Leader Hakeem Jeffries questioning if the president is even a Knicks fan.
2: He's just injecting himself into the NBA Finals because he always has to bring the MAGA circus into town.
1: Well, the president says he's actually been a fan of the Knicks for a long time. Officials in the state of Washington getting their security prep done for the World Cup. It's making its way to Seattle. King County Undersheriff Jeff Floor.
3: We haven't dealt with anything of this size, but the collaboration gives me comfort. The collaboration and seeing from the inside out what we're ready to handle, to me, is awesome.
1: There are 6 World Cup matches played in Seattle over the course of the tournament. 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
4: With a look at local news, I'm Adam Priest. A section of Kentucky Route 321 in Paintsville has been closed much of the day following a crash that occurred this morning. It happened in the area between James S. Tribble Boulevard and the Southside Free Will Baptist Church in Paintsville. We're told 2 vehicles were involved in the crash, but further details have not officially been released. Kentucky State Police are asking for the public's help in finding a missing man. Police say 22-year-old Landon Collins of Morgan County was last seen last Thursday in Nevada while driving back to Kentucky from California. Collins is believed to be driving a black 2011 Mitsubishi Eclipse. Anyone with information is asked to contact police. Frontier Housing welcomed residents to an open house on Friday at New Hope Estates, the organization's new higher ground community located off Cliff Road in Prestonsburg. The event gave attendees an opportunity to learn about home building options and grant programs designed to help make home ownership more affordable. Cassie Kenny with Frontier Housing tells us about the qualifications.
5: So they have to be 80% area median income or below. 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
4: New Hope Estates is one of Frontier Housing's latest efforts to provide safe, affordable housing opportunities in the region. 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And the number of first-time filings for unemployment are increasing across Kentucky. That's according to the U.S. Department of Labor, which says for the week ending May 30th, there were more than 1,600 first-time filings in the state, which is more filings than the week prior. Nationally, the number of initial filings increased compared to the week prior. That's a local news update. I'm Adam Priest reporting.
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4: 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Services will be held at 12 noon on Tuesday in the chapel of the Phelps and Son Funeral Home. 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Services for Naomi Allen Green, age 100, of Blaine, who passed away last week on Thursday. Services are scheduled for 1 p.m. Tuesday in the chapel of the Jones Preston Funeral Home. Burial at Davidson Memorial Gardens in Ivel. Visitation Tuesday, 10 a.m. until time of services at 1, Jones Preston Funeral Home. Services for Charles Preston, age 86, of Boone's Camp, who passed away Saturday. Services are scheduled for 3 p.m. Tuesday in the chapel of the Jones Preston Funeral Home. Burial at the Ballard Belcher Cemetery. Visitation underway until 8 o'clock this evening and on Tuesday from 11 a.m. until time of services at 3 at Jones Preston Funeral Home. Services for Linda Sue Gibson Bush, age 66, of West Liberty, who passed away Friday. Services will be 1 p.m. Wednesday at the Harold and Stewart and Halsey Funeral Home Chapel. Burial in the Brushy Fork Cemetery. Visitation Wednesday from 11 a.m. until time of services at 1 at the Harold and Stewart and Halsey Funeral Home in West Liberty. Services for Roger Lee O'Brien, age 79, of Hager Hill, who passed away Monday. Services today. Services will be 2 p.m. Wednesday in the chapel of the Jones Preston Funeral Home. Burial at the Lakeview Memorial Cemetery, Staffordsville. Visitation Tuesday, 5 to 8 p.m. Wednesday from 11 a.m. until time of services at 2 at Jones Preston Funeral Home. Services for Elma Jean Jeannie Davis Ferguson, age 75, of Flat Gap, who passed away last Thursday. Services will be held at 12 noon this Thursday in the chapel of the Phelps and Son Funeral Home. Burial at Highland Memorial Park. Visitation 4 to 9 p.m. Wednesday, 10 a.m. until time of services at noon on Thursday. Arrangements under the direction of the Phelps and Son Funeral Home. Services for John Ed Mullett, age 63, of Debord, who passed away Sunday. Services will be held on Thursday at 1 p.m. at the Turkey Creek Church of the Nazarene. Burial in the Mullett Cemetery on Rock House. Visitation Wednesday, 1 until 9 p.m. In lieu of flowers, donations can be made to the Crum Funeral Home to assist with funeral expenses. Services for Leah Tuggle Reel, age 70, of Staffordsville, who passed away Friday. Services are scheduled for 2 p.m. Sunday in the chapel of the Jones Preston Funeral Home. Burial at Highland Memorial Park. Visitation Saturday, 5 to 7 p.m., and Sunday from 1 p.m. until time of services at 2 at the Jones Preston Funeral Home. In lieu of flowers, memorial contributions can be made to the Johnson Central High School Aqua Eagles swim team. Lily Mae Klaus, age 81, of Paintsville, passed away Sunday. At the request of the family, there will be no visitation. A private burial will be held at a later date. Jones Preston Funeral Home is in charge of the arrangements. Cindy R. Howell Isaac, age 54, of Paintsville, passed away Sunday. A memorial service will be held at a later date and will be announced by the family. There will be no public viewing or funeral service at this time. Arrangements are under direction of the Phelps and Son Funeral Home.
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9: With a look at your WSIP local sports, I'm Scott Ratliff reporting. Well, Kentucky basketball has landed a major recruiting victory as five-star wing prospect Ryan Hampton has committed to the Wildcats following his visit to Lexington. Hampton, the number six overall player in the 2027 class, chose Kentucky over several top programs. The Texas native has impressed on the Nike EYBL circuit, averaging more than 22 points per game this season. Hampton becomes Kentucky's first commitment in the 2027 class. The Cincinnati Reds were swept by the St. Louis Cardinals over the weekend, falling 5-3 Sunday at Busch Stadium. Matt McClain continued his hot streak with two solo home runs, but also committed a costly eighth-inning error as the Cardinals scored twice to break the 3-3 tie. Brett Lauder returned from the injured list and tossed three scoreless innings despite walking five batters. The loss drops Cincinnati to 31-33 on the season and 2-13 against NL Central opponents. The Reds have now lost four straight and head to San Diego looking to snap this skid. And University of Kentucky football legend Randall Cobb is one step closer to college football's highest honor. The former Wildcat standout has been named to the 2027 College Football Hall of Fame ballot. Cobb, one of the most versatile players in UK history, starred as a quarterback, receiver, and return specialist from 2008 to 2010. He earned All-American honors, set the SEC single-season all-purpose yardage record in 2010, and finished his UK career with a school record 37 touchdowns. That's been a look at today's local sports. Ben Scott Ratliff reporting.
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4: From the WSIP Weather Center, mostly cloudy skies this evening. We are tracking some scattered showers and thunderstorms right now. Portions of Magoffin and Morgan and Wolf counties, also Elliott County, Rowan and Carter County, seeing some scattered showers and thunderstorms. If you're on the Mountain Parkway between the Magoffin, Morgan County line, that area, some showers moving through there. Good amount of rain moving into West Liberty right now, so just keep that in mind. Some scattered showers and thunderstorms are out there this afternoon. We are in the mid-80s, most of us, unless we're rain-cooled. Going to be down to around 68 tonight. Still more shower and thunderstorm chances, and those chances continue into Tuesday and Wednesday as well. Highs the next couple days going to be back into the 80s. Right now in Paintsville, it is 87 degrees. 80 in West Liberty, 78 in Hindman, 88 in Louisa. 513 in music from Zach Top right now.

0: That is Ella Langley and Morgan Wallen with I Can't Love You Anymore. Right here on 98.9 WSIP, Johnson County Fiscal Court meeting is underway right now as we speak. And you can see a live stream video of that on our WSIP Facebook page this evening. Again, that's the Johnson County Fiscal Court meeting underway right now. As we are your information station, 98.9 WSIP, Jackson Dean on the way in just a couple minutes. 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

0: I hadn't heard that song in forever. Ashton Shepherd right there. Sounds so good. Right here on 98.9 WSIP. Blake Shelton on the way, Shane Prophet, John Party, and more when we come back.
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5: From the WSIB Weather Center, tonight is mostly cloudy with a chance of showers and thunderstorms as we head into the overnight. Humid with lows around 70. Then Tuesday, mostly cloudy, chance of showers in the morning, thunderstorms in the afternoon, humid with highs in the lower 80s. Tuesday night, mostly cloudy, chance of thunderstorms, humid with lows around 70. Then Wednesday, chance of thunderstorms and showers throughout the morning and afternoon, hot with highs in the mid 80s. This has been a look at your WSIB Weather Forecast.

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1: Paintsville. Fox News, I'm Tom Graham. After just one day, the defense team has rested in the Carmelo Anthony murder trial in Texas. Fox's Jessica Rosenthal.
2: Carmelo Anthony's accused of stabbing Austin Metcalf to death at a track and field championship event in Frisco, Texas last year. Both were 17 and in high school when it happened last April.
1: The case's racial implications have sparked interest on social media. Anthony is black, Metcalf is white. Jury selection begins in the trial of a man accused of sparking one of the most destructive wildfires in Los Angeles history.
3: Jonathan Rindernecht has pleaded not guilty to federal charges, including destruction of property by means of fire. Prosecutors allege the 30-year-old intentionally set the Lockman fire on New Year's Day of last year, which was put out but reignited days later amid high winds to become the Palisades fire, citing cell phone data and surveillance video.
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10: From the WSIB Weather Center, tonight is mostly cloudy with a chance of showers and thunderstorms as we head into the overnight. Humid with lows around 70. Then Tuesday, mostly cloudy, chance of showers in the morning. Thunderstorms in the afternoon, humid with highs in the lower 80s. Tuesday night, mostly cloudy, chance of thunderstorms. Humid with lows around 70. Then Wednesday, chance of thunderstorms and showers throughout the morning and afternoon. Hot with highs in the mid 80s. This has been a look at your WSIB Weather Forecast.

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2: Fox News, I'm John Saucier. On Friday, the Senate passed a bill to fund ICE and Customs Border Protection for 3 years, allowing it to move to the House for a vote sometime this week. Senate Majority Leader John Thune had reaction today.
3: Democrats voted to defund the agents who stand guard on our nation's borders and help prevent dangerous individuals from entering our country.
2: Democrats have opposed funding unless reforms are made. Tonight's Game 3 of the NBA Finals between the New York Knicks and the San Antonio Spurs. Security's tight because President Trump is going to be in the House at Madison Square Garden. House Minority Leader Hakeem Jeffries questions if the president is even a Knicks fan.
4: He's just injecting himself into the NBA Finals because he always has to bring the MAGA circus into town.
2: Well, President Trump, a native of Queens, says he's been a fan of the Knicks for a long time. New York Mayor Zoran Mamdani also expected to attend tonight. 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
5: From the WSIB Weather Center, tonight is mostly cloudy with a chance of showers and thunderstorms as we head into the overnight. Humid with lows around 70. Then Tuesday, mostly cloudy, chance of showers in the morning, thunderstorms in the afternoon, humid with highs in the lower 80s. Tuesday night, mostly cloudy, chance of thunderstorms, humid with lows around 70. Then Wednesday, chance of thunderstorms and showers throughout the morning and afternoon, hot with highs in the mid 80s. This has been a look at your WSIB Weather Forecast.

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